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It's Brooke Michaels. Happy Wednesday. We are halfway through this week. We are over halfway through this week because it is Wednesday evening. Now let's enjoy some time together, 7 to midnight, right here on 1067 WJJY.

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0: 1067 WJJY Maroon 5 with Heroin. So earlier today when I came into work, Noelle was here. I love Noelle. And she was like, hey, Brooke, I have some dum-dums. Do you want one? And I was like, yes, I do, because I saw a cotton candy one right at the bottom there. I snuck it, and it reminded me when I was in elementary school, I had a teacher, and she had dum-dums in her classroom, and she was like, you guys can eat dum-dums because they make you smarter, but you're not allowed to eat Smarties because they make you dumber. Just a little play with opposites. 106.7 WJJY.
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14: I'm meteorologist Mace Michaels. Mostly clear tonight, not quite as cold, lows in the upper 30s. And mostly sunny for tomorrow, a little warmer, with highs in the mid-60s. Morning sunshine Friday, then increasing clouds, highs in the mid-60s. Some showers and storms on Friday night and Saturday, warmer for the weekend. Live bands and lakeside vibes. 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W-

Justin Bieber with Daisies on 106.7 WJJY. So I was a little bit curious about Justin Bieber after listening to Daisies. I'm like, does Justin Bieber have a tour coming up? I haven't heard of a Justin Bieber concert in a hot minute. It turns out that he does not. He did just perform at Coachella Festival in April, but he says that he prefers to focus on highly selective, high-impact performances rather than exhausting multi-city global tours. And you know what? The guy's been through a lot. I can't really blame him. I agree that traveling around would get pretty exhausting. 106.7 WJJY.

0: Moving on to Taylor Swift here on 106.7 WJJY. What is new in Taylor's world? I was like, does Taylor Swift know when she's getting married? So I did a little Google search. Turns out she has not released a public announcement for a wedding date, but there's a lot of speculation that points to the summer of 2026. Some dates they say to watch for: June 13th, speculated because the 13th is Swift's favorite and lucky number. And they're thinking maybe at the luxury Ocean House Hotel near her Rhode Island mansion. Otherwise, July 3rd, save the dates, have reportedly circulated for a large celebration in New York City over the weekend of the 4th of July. Taylor going big, as always, 106.7 WJJY.
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0: Sunny for tomorrow. A little warmer with highs in the mid-60s. Morning sunshine Friday, then increasing clouds. Highs in the mid-60s. Some showers and storms on Friday night and Saturday. Warmer for the weekend. Live bands and lakeside vibes. Don't miss the Worthington Windsurfing and Music Festival coming up June 12th and 13th. Currently at 64 degrees.
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106.7 WJJY. It's days like this that the sun is shining that I love to talk about. All we have to look forward to this summer. One of those things for me is farmers markets. The Pine River Market Square is going to open for farmers market style shopping starting Friday, May 22nd. Then every Friday through September. 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This market will feature a variety of vendors with local goods like fresh produce, starter plants, baked goods, eggs, honey, crafts, and so much more. 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

0: 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It's that time. One of your favorite times because you're listening to the Cash Call Station. It's time for a Cash Call update brought to you by WW Thompson Concrete Products. 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The kids are going to like that one. 185.67. I don't care if it's not a trend anymore. I'm still going to say it that way. 67 WJJY.
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106.7 WJJY. What is something that you leave the house with typically every day? You always have it on you. It's just out of habit. So for females with long hair, a lot of the times, something we always have on us is a ponytail. Our wrist just constantly contains a ponytail. I am one of these people. Today, I do not have my ponytail, and my hair is driving me nuts. I'm sitting here like stacking it on top of my head. It keeps falling down. I'm like, Brooke, how did you leave the house without a ponytail? Oh, I just frustrate myself. 106.7 WJJY. 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
13: I'm meteorologist Mace Michaels. Mostly clear tonight, not quite as cold, lows in the upper 30s. And mostly sunny for tomorrow, a little warmer, with highs in the mid-60s. Morning sunshine Friday, then increasing clouds, highs in the mid-60s. Some showers and storms on Friday night and Saturday, warmer for the weekend. Live bands and lakeside vibes. Don't miss the Worthington Windsurfing and Music Festival coming up June 12th and 13th. Currently at 64 degrees.

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You know you like the convenience. There is currently a video, a viral video on TikTok right now, and this may make you rethink

0: Sienna Spiro, 106.7 WJJY. There is a current video going viral on TikTok, and I bet you want to know why. So there is this man who works for a delivery service, DoorDash to be exact, and he was caught on camera dropping a smoothie on the ground, then scooping it back up with his bare hands, putting it back in the cup, and delivering it to the customer anyways. They never would have known, but this was caught on camera. Doesn't it make you think a little bit more, think a little slower about, do I trust who's delivering the food to my house? 106.7 WJJY.
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8: I'm meteorologist Mace Michaels. Mostly clear tonight, not quite as cold, lows in the upper 30s. And mostly sunny for tomorrow, a little warmer, with highs in the mid-60s. Morning sunshine Friday, then increasing clouds, highs in the mid-60s. Some showers and storms on Friday night and Saturday, warmer for the weekend. 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

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How's the castle built of people you pretend to care about? Just what you wanted. Look at you, cool guy, you got it. I see the parties and diamonds sometimes when I close my eyes. 6 months of torture you sold to some forbidden paradise. I loved you truly.

0: 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So, listeners, what is going on this Friday, May 22nd, right here in the Brainerd Lakes area? 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
1: 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As if that song does not pull at the heartstrings enough. When my husband first heard that song a couple years ago, he was like, wow, that song would be really beautiful to like make a video montage of the different things you've been through in life. Now, every time I hear that song, I just have this like picture montage of different events in my life. And it's just like, just goes by so fast. 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

0: 1067 WJJY, Justin Bieber, right here on today's best variety in the whole Wide Lakes area. So the other day, a friend of mine and I got into a little debate. I was like, Justin Bieber has two kids. And she was like, no, he doesn't. He only has one. And I'm like, no, I swear he just had another child. So I looked this up, and I don't like when this happens, but lo and behold, I was wrong. Justin Bieber does only have one child. It is a son named Jack Blues, who was born August 22nd, 2024.
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8: I'm meteorologist Mace Michaels. Mostly clear tonight, not quite as cold, lows in the upper 30s. And mostly sunny for tomorrow, a little warmer, with highs in the mid-60s. Morning sunshine Friday, then increasing clouds, highs in the mid-60s. Some showers and storms on Friday night and Saturday, warmer for the weekend. Live bands and lakeside vibes. 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

1067 WJJY. Okay, pop, or not really a pop quiz. What do you call it? Like a poll. We're going to do a quick poll here. What? Raise your hand if you ever have a day at work where you don't know what it is, what's flowing through your blood, but you cannot sit still. Everything wants to pull you away from what you are supposed to be doing. Something that typically you can get done in, let's say, 20 to 30 minutes, and you're like, oh my gosh, I'm never gonna get this done. I just cannot get my brain to stay in line today. That's me. That is me today, and I don't know how to fix it. 106.7 WJJY.

0: Olivia Dean. So easy to fall in love with me. Well, was there a teacher you had this year who you fell in love with their attitude? You fell in love with their work ethic. You just fell in love how they treated their students. If there is, I'm going to peer pressure you. I want you to hop on 1067wjjy.com and nominate this teacher to be our Ace Hardware Teacher of the Week. We do still have some time left. I know you all think summer break is right around the corner, but we still get to choose a couple teachers before that happens. Let's let it be one of your favorite teachers.
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10: I'm meteorologist Mace Michaels. Mostly clear tonight, not quite as cold, lows in the upper 30s. And mostly sunny for tomorrow, a little warmer, with highs in the mid-60s. Morning sunshine Friday, then increasing clouds, highs in the mid-60s. Some showers and storms on Friday night and Saturday, warmer for the weekend. 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

Bruno Mars on 106.7 WJJY. I'm just laughing as I know what I'm about to say, and it's a little... If you're anything like my boss, you love meat raffles, and this coming weekend, you're not going to want to miss this one. The Pequot Lakes American Legion is having a special Memorial Day weekend meat raffle starting at 5 p.m. They're going to be raffling off $30, $50, and $100 meat packages. Guess what? That's not all. They're also raffling off half a pig and a quarter of a cow. And guess what? Tickets are only $1. So, you know where it's at. Pequot Lakes American Legion this Saturday, May 23rd, 5 p.m. It's

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There is still about 2 hours to snatch up our big B-Bay deal of the day. 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

0: Niall Horan on 106.7 WJJY. Speaking of things that you might want to try, maybe you want to try going to a concert sometime soon and you're like, huh, I just don't know who's playing in the area. Well, we have Alex Warren, July 2nd, Grand Casino Arena in St. Paul. Olivia Dean at the Target Center in Minneapolis, July 29th. And maybe you even want to go see John Mellencamp at the Mystic Lake. This is a hard word for me to say. Amphitheater. I did it. In Shakopee on July 14th. So there you go. I just gave you some options right here on 106.7 WJJY.
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11: I'm meteorologist Mace Michaels. Mostly clear tonight, not quite as cold, lows in the upper 30s. And mostly sunny for tomorrow, a little warmer, with highs in the mid-60s. Morning sunshine Friday, then increasing clouds, highs in the mid-60s. Some showers and storms on Friday night and Saturday, warmer for the weekend. Live bands and lakeside vibes. Don't miss the Worthington Windsurfing and Music Festival, coming up June 12th and 13th. Currently, it's 47 degrees.

Sunshine Down with 365, a song that always pulls my heartstrings right here on 106.7 WJJY. Money Matters, a new global survey is shining light. A big, big workplace issue. You're never going to guess what it's surrounding. More details coming up here after a couple tunes on 106.7 WJJY.

0: 1067 WJJY, Money Matters. So this global survey that's been done that's shining light on what is this workplace issue that's going on? Well, it is about pay. Pay transparency. Turns out a lot of people are feeling underpaid, with about 1 in 5 saying they need a major raise, like around 30%, just to feel fairly compensated. But evidently, it's not just about the money. It's about honesty. More than 8 in 10 workers say pay transparency matters to them. Yet, only about a third say their company actually practices it. And that's a bit of a problem. Employees say if their company isn't open about pay, they'll either push for change or, worse yet, have to say goodbye. Bye, Felicia. 106.7 WJJY.
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2: 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Up for

0: Morning sunshine Friday, then increasing clouds. Highs in the mid-60s. Some showers and storms on Friday night and Saturday. Warmer for the weekend. Live bands and lakeside vibes. 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Coming up June 12th and 13th. It's 46 right now.
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Jamming out with Brooke Michaels here on 106.7 WJJY. 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A fun kickball event this Saturday, May 23rd at Memorial Park Fields on Mill Avenue right in Brainerd. 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
2: 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And then we've got Ryman and Steelin', the best Beastie Boys tribute band in the country.
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1067 WJJY. Which celebrities do we have blowing out some candles today? We have Josh O'Connor. You know, I can't actually say I know who that is. Is 36 years old today. John Party, a countryman, 41 years old today. Tony Stewart knows how to drive a car fast, is 55 years old today. And Cher turns 80 years old today. Happy birthday to all of you famous souls. 106.7 WJJY.

0: Louis Capaldi on 106.7 WJJY. We don't want to leave the national days left out, so we got to squeeze them in here and let you know what you're celebrating for the next 40 minutes. World Bee Day, a good day to remember we love to and need to save the bees. National Rescue a Dog Day, also need to rescue those dogs. Oh, this would be a fun one. Let's all practice this one. National Be a Millionaire Day. Good for those of you who already accomplished this. National Streaming Day. And one more. National, well, we already said that one. Rescue Dog Day. Evidently, that one's really important. It's listed twice. 106.7 WJJY.
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18: I'm meteorologist Mace Michaels. Mostly clear tonight, not quite as cold, lows in the upper 30s. And mostly sunny for tomorrow, a little warmer, with highs in the mid-60s. Morning sunshine Friday, then increasing clouds, highs in the mid-60s. Some showers and storms on Friday night and Saturday, warmer for the weekend. 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Right now it's 45.
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Raven Lynae, Love Me Not, right here on 106.7 WJJY. So with the gas prices going up, you have to be lying or in denial if you say it's not making you feel a little bit anxious or maybe changing some of your plans. According to a new WalletHub survey, 60% of Americans are making one specific change. All the details coming up here on 106.7 WJJY.

0: Today's Best Variety, 106.7 WJJY. So it's odd to me that people would travel in the summertime because it's Minnesota. That's the one time that it's fun to stay. But according to WalletHub, nearly 60% of Americans say that high gas prices are affecting their travel plans for this summer. 50% saying that they plan to spend less money this summer than last summer. And to save money, they're opting for a staycation rather than a regular vacation. But like I said, it's Minnesota. Summer is about staycation time. The winter is when you want to get out of Dodge. 106.7 WJJY.
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4: I'm meteorologist Mace Michaels. Mostly clear tonight, not quite as cold, lows in the upper 30s. And mostly sunny for tomorrow, a little warmer, with highs in the mid-60s. Morning sunshine Friday, then increasing clouds, highs in the mid-60s. Some showers and storms on Friday night and Saturday, warmer for the weekend. 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

1067 WJJY. It's Brooke Michaels. Because I love you and I think it's a good one, I want to give you one last shot. One last shot at the B-Bay deal of the day. Oh my gosh, Brooke. Oh my gosh. Okay. Glow Med Studio, you get a $50 certificate towards any service for only $25. I just think this is a really great time to try out any of that health stuff that you've been wanting to try out. And we all know we have it. Oh, goodness gracious. I still can't believe I said shit. 1067 WJ.

0: 1067 WJJY. It is Brooke Michaels. It is time for me to sign off to say farewell. See you next time. But before I do that, I'm going to give you one last cash call update for tomorrow morning. It's brought to you by WW Thompson Concrete Products, and it is $185.67. 185.67. There you go. You got all you need now for when you're listening to The Morning Mess with Eric and Tess.
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1: Uh-huh.
0: When they started their generator, it just died. 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
0: Maybe.
1: Melissa, I got this. And Eric should have called us for generator maintenance. We'd have caught that.
0: Yeah. 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
12: I'm meteorologist Mace Michaels. Mostly clear tonight, not quite as cold, lows in the upper 30s. And mostly sunny for tomorrow, a little warmer, with highs in the mid-60s. Morning sunshine Friday, then increasing clouds, highs in the mid-60s. Some showers and storms on Friday night and Saturday, warmer for the weekend. Live bands and lakeside vibes. Don't miss the Worthington Windsurfing and Music Festival, coming up June 12th and 13th. Currently, it's 41 degrees.
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9: I'm meteorologist Mace Michaels. Mostly clear tonight, not quite as cold, lows in the upper 30s. And mostly sunny for tomorrow, a little warmer, with highs in the mid-60s. Morning sunshine Friday, then increasing clouds, highs in the mid-60s. Some showers and storms on Friday night and Saturday, warmer for the weekend. 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Right now it's 38.
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14: The big Memorial Day weekend is coming up. Saturday is going to be a little cooler with highs in the low 60s and a few scattered showers. After that, we're going to be really nice with mid-70s Sunday sunshine, low 80s on Monday. Today, partly cloudy, 67, south wind at 5 to 15. Tonight, 42. A little breezy by tomorrow afternoon, 66, with a southeast wind at about 15 to 25 late tomorrow afternoon into tomorrow evening. Grandpa's Barbecue Sauce, grandpasbbqshop.com. I'm meteorologist Sean Cable. Temperature now 38.
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3: How about the fact, I mean, this was the draft of Flores. 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
5: We've got some morning sun, 41 right now, mostly cloudy, mostly sunny, 67 today, south breeze, 5 to 15, gusting to 20. Tonight, partly cloudy, 43, 50-50 chance at some showers tomorrow afternoon. Morning sun, then the chance for precipitation in the afternoon. Tomorrow's high around 64. It's 106.7 WJJY, Brainerd Baxter.
6: From ABC News, I'm Sherry Preston. Gas costs at least $1.30 a gallon more than last year at this time, but for Americans trying to get away for the long Memorial Day weekend, it doesn't matter. AAA says 45 million of us will be traveling at least 50 miles from home this weekend. Not all of them by car, though. Here's ABC's Alex Stone.
7: Delta Airlines says the rush begins today. In fact, over this entire Memorial Day weekend, Delta says today will be its peak day of travel. American Airlines says its busiest day will be tomorrow. AAA reports top destinations this holiday weekend domestically will be Orlando, Seattle, New York, and Las Vegas. Those heading out of the country are going to Rome, Vancouver, Paris, and London. Alex Stone, ABC News.
6: That is, if you can get away. A big sinkhole in one of the runways has delayed thousands of flights out of LaGuardia Airport in New York. Wildfire emergency in Southern California with more than 40,000 people under evacuation orders in Simi Valley. ABC's Melissa Adan is there.
8: Winds howling, smoke and embers flying as families grab what they can. The headlights barely visible as they get in their cars and go. Randy Bile wasn't home, but got an alert from his doorbell camera. He called his wife and told her to get out.
9: She went inside, got our pet parrot, put it in the travel cage, put it in the car, and left because it was already on fire at that point.
8: The Sandy fire is still out of control. 44,000 forced to evacuate.
6: The Cuban government calling the indictment of former leader Raul Castro over the downing of humanitarian planes back in the 90s a farce. A new Surgeon General's report on kids and screen time.
10: Experts warning even some toddlers are now spending multiple hours a day in front of a screen, setting up potential mental health issues and poor developmental and educational outcomes. That may be a shocker to parents because surveys show most teens these days currently average 8 or more hours per day.
6: That's ABC's Andrea Fujii. 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
12: There's a new flavor in town, the Jalapeno Ranch Club at Chick-fil-A. 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
6: A lawsuit has been filed by those who tried to stop the January 6th Capitol riot. Now they're trying to stop the nearly $1.8 billion taxpayer fund President Trump has set up that'll go to those who feel they were wrongly persecuted by the government.
17: Two officers who survived the riot are now suing to stop the fund, calling it a taxpayer-funded slush fund to finance the insurrectionists and paramilitary groups that commit violence in his name. Acting Attorney General Todd Blanch says a commission will decide who gets payouts from the fund.
6: ABC's Sophie Flay. Three people are dead. More than a dozen first responders were taken to the hospital after a 911 call about a suspected drug overdose outside Albuquerque. Here's ABC's Jim Ryan.
18: The first paramedics on the scene in Mountain Air, New Mexico, found several people unresponsive.
19: It looks like we have 3 patients. 2 of them may not be breathing.
18: The audio from Broadcastified. The first responders themselves began to feel sick after exposure to something inside the house.
20: We just don't know what it is,
18: says Mayor Peter Nieto.
20: Is it fentanyl? Is it some kind of other chemical? That's the million-dollar question right now that we don't have answers to.
18: 3 people in the home would die. 18 first responders were quarantined and treated. Jim Ryan, ABC News.
6: Farmers are warning that thanks to extreme weather and the extreme cost of fertilizer because of the Iran war, this year's wheat crop could be the worst since 1972. The news is especially hard for Kansas, one of the top overall producers of wheat in the country. Only 5 of the past 40 years have been this bad there. Sherry Preston, ABC News.
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26: From the Brander Down Newsroom, I'm Joe Miller. DFL leaders criticizing a Republican-endorsed candidate and are pushing for him to drop out of the race for state Senate. Senate Majority Leader Aaron Murphy claimed the history of abuse by Aaron Rutger is deeply disturbing. The candidate was arrested in 2009 after his ex-fiancée told authorities that he slammed a car door on her legs and strangled her until she became unconscious. Rutger was charged with domestic assault. The convicted ringleader of the Feeding Our Future fraud case will be sentenced today. Prosecutors seek a 50-year sentence for Amy Bach. She's the founder of the now-defunct nonprofit. Bach is one of more than 60 defendants to be convicted in the conspiracy that cost taxpayers over $250 million. Brainerd officials moving towards a policy outlining how special event permits are handled. The city council discussed that issue Monday after staff reported a recent situation where an organization initially declined to apply for a required permit. Community Development Director says the permit has since been submitted and will go before the park board. While the city issued special event permits, the process isn't written into city code, making enforcement difficult, especially for events held in parks. Crow Wing County's authorized a special timber sale after the Flanders fire destroyed large sections of Norway pine on county land. Environmental Services told commissioners the burned timber, now worth about $370,000, roughly a tenth of its pre-fire value. The wildfire damaged or killed trees across 868 acres of county-managed property. The county plans to auction the timber June 1st and is working with local loggers and mills to move an estimated 25,000 cords of wood. And that's what's happening. I'm Jim Miller from the Brainerd Now Newsroom.
5: Thank you, Jim. I'm Eric Grant with a look at your sports. Vegas Golden Knights 4-2 winners over the Colorado Avalanche in Game 1, taking a 1-0 series lead in the best-of-7 series. Shai Gilgeous-Alexander dropping 30 points to push his squad past the Spurs 122-113 from Oklahoma City. Best of seven series shifts to San Antonio for Game 3 on Friday. Eastern Conference Finals continue tonight. Knicks try to go up 2-0 against the Cavs from Madison Square Garden. Aaron Rodgers set to retire at the end of the NFL season. Steelers quarterback told reporters that this 2026 season will be his last. Twins won the rubber match of their series against the Houston Astros, a 4-3 victory from Target Field. Ryan Kreidler's three-run homer, bottom of the fourth, was the difference. Joe Ryan earning his third win after striking out nine, allowing just one run on four hits through six innings. Victor Caratini also went yard. Twins are in third place in the AL Central. They open up a series in Boston against the Red Sox tomorrow night on Cool 103.5. Vikings closing in on their next general manager. They have five in-person interviews scheduled for next week, including interim GM Rob Brzezinski. Lynx host the Toronto Tempo tonight. Lynx 2-2 to start the season, looking for their first home win. Tonight's game tips off at 7 o'clock. High school sports around the area. We've got some baseball at Don Adamson Field. 5 o'clock, Warriors hosting Monticello. Crosby Ironton playing host to Moose Lake Willow River. Little Falls on the road down to Ricori and Pine River Bacchus at McGregor. Section 6, 2A opening round. 5th-seeded Piers hosting 12-seed Pillager at 5 o'clock. And 3-seed Staples Motley playing host to the 14-seed Osakis. Softball tonight, Section 8, 4A winners bracket. Top-seeded Brainerd hosting Moorhead at Don Adamson Field at 4:30. Elimination bracket in Section 8, 3A Little Falls. Falls, the 6th seed, welcoming the 7th seed Detroit Lakes. Also, Section 7, 2A winners bracket, 6th seed Aiken at 2nd seed Esco later on today. 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Elimination bracket, Pequot Lakes against Holding Ford. Also, the Section 5, 1A elimination bracket at Black Duck, number 9, Pine River Bacchus facing 5th seed Hill City Northland. Boys golf, Brainerd in day 2 of the Central Lakes Conference Championship at Blackberry Ridge. And boys lacrosse, Brainerd traveling down to Big Lake, while girls lacrosse will host Big Lake tonight, 6:30 at Brainerd High School. And we've got the Brainerd Sports Boosters noon luncheon at the Brainerd American Legion today, where they will be highlighting the girls lacrosse team. That's been a look at your sports. I'm Eric Grant. 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
1: It'll be mostly sunny and a bit breezy today. We're aiming for around 66 degrees. South wind will be at about 5 to 15, gusts to 20. Partly cloudy overnight, down to 42. Winds will be gusting from the southeast again to 20. Mostly sunny. You could see an afternoon shower on Friday. The high 64 with southeast winds gusting to 25. Rain showers expected Friday night into Saturday morning. Otherwise, Saturday it becomes mostly cloudy with a high of 66 and winds will become west 5 to 15.
5: We've got a southeast breeze now at 5. Fair skies this morning, some sun and 41.
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0: 106.7 WJJY, today's best variety. Good morning. Nice sunny morning here in the Lakes area.
1: That it is.
0: 14 after 6 morning mess with Eric and Tess.
1: Ha.
0: How we doing?
1: Good.
0: Good.
1: It's good. The sun is shining again.
0: Yeah.
1: We can see things. They run across the road in front of us.
0: Oh. Another close call this morning?
1: There's been a couple. It's mostly the rabbits right now. Those dang bunnies.
0: And
1: they're very indecisive. They're kind of squirrel-esque.
0: Oh, okay.
1: Did I just make up a word?
0: Squirrel-esque.
1: They're squirrel-esque. In fact, they're kind of worse than the squirrels.
0: Wow.
1: Because they kind of stay in the road and run down the middle and go, am I going to go left? Am I going to go right? Pick a side.
0: They're faster than squirrels, though, I think, aren't
1: they?
0: Plus, their tails don't get in the way as easily.
1: I don't know.
0: Yeah.
1: But anyway.
0: How many did you get?
1: I didn't get any.
0: Oh. You and your evasive driving. That's not wood. Okay.
1: That might be. Okay. Anyway. Welcome back. We're going to do
0: this thing
1: again.
0: Yeah.
1: Okay. Things to take care of today.
0: Cash call.
1: Yeah.
0: $185.67 is the cash call that we're going to make out around 8:20 this morning. That's 1-8-5-6-7, your Thursday Cash Call updates, thanks to Shannon's Auto Body.
1: Yeehaw. Other things to do today? Well, give away more tickets to Pop 2000.
0: Yeah.
1: The concert coming to Grand Casino Mille Lacs on June 6th. That's a Saturday night. If you want to win tickets, all you have to do is text us.
0: Yeah, text TRL to the JJY text line, 828-1067. Just send us a text, and all you have to put in there is TRL, and you'll be in to win a pair of tickets for the Pop 2000's tour stop at Grand Casino, like Tess said, on the 6th of June. So we'll have a couple more winners there. Again, that keyword, simply TRL.
1: Easy.
0: How do you spell that?
1: TRL.
0: Okay.
1: Oh, I hope I didn't spell that wrong.
0: Gosh, I don't know what I'd do if you weren't here.
1: I know.
0: Golly.
1: Right?
0: And then, let's see here, more games, more prizes, some stew as well.
1: Some stew. Big old pot of stew. Okay, we won't go there. Anyway, yeah.
0: Got leftovers from yesterday, huh?
1: That's about it.
0: Good deal.
1: Yeah, it's the Morning Mess with Eric and Tess at JJY.
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0: Ray and Where Is My Husband, 106.7 WJJY, playing today's best variety. 23 minutes after 6, Morning Mess with Eric and Tess. It's already Thursday. This week's kind of flying by a little bit.
1: It is. That's okay.
0: Happens when you have a day off in the middle of the week. Not a bad idea. Maybe it should just be like 2 days on, a day off, 2 days on.
1: Sure. Well, you take Wednesdays. I'll take like a Friday or a Monday, and then we'll, you know.
0: How about you have Sunday?
1: Oh, okay. Sounds good.
0: Okay, that works.
1: Real good.
0: All right.
1: Real good.
0: Nice. Let's go with that.
1: Hey, let's talk about Saturday.
0: All right.
1: You want to do that? Because something big is going down.
0: It is.
1: In the old town. And we're talking about Pequot Lakes.
0: Dock up that freezer.
1: I know. Okay. So the Pequot Lakes American Legion is doing it again. Their Memorial Day weekend meat raffle. And it's starting on 5 o'clock on Saturday. And you got to be there because this is big. They're literally giving away the farm.
0: The whole farm.
1: The whole farm.
0: Yeah.
1: Yeah.
0: You're going to need an extra freezer. They've got $30, $50, and $100 meat packages, plus gets even bigger.
1: Uh-huh.
0: Basically, yeah, farm animals bigger. They're raffling off half a pig and a quarter of a cow, and we all know how much beef is these days. So that is a lot of barbecue for the summer. You'd
1: okay.
0: be set.
1: And this is the thing, though. The tickets are still only a dollar. It's not like they're going to go $2 and $5 tickets.
0: Yeah.
1: The bigger the packages get. Oh, no, no, friends. $1, and you could be walking away with a quarter of a cow or half a pig. That's ridiculous.
0: Yeah.
1: But it's pretty awesome. And the best part, too, is that all the money that they raise from this meat raffle, it's going to benefit the veterans. And, oh, it's also going to benefit the Pequot Lakes Fire District.
0: Oh.
1: And, well, can we just say salute right now, please?
0: Yes, absolutely.
1: Dear God.
0: Well done. Again, it can't be said enough.
1: Right. So Pequot Lakes Fire District, by the way, covers Pequot, Breezy Point, Jenkins, and the townships of Loon Lake, Moose Lake, Pelican, and Poplar. And I'm just telling you, it's a very good cause, and you could win huge. So 5 o'clock, that's the start time.
0: Right.
1: So get there. I'd say get there early. They have a fantastic menu, which, by the way, very affordable food on there, which leaves more money for, you know, the meat raffle.
0: Right.
1: Yeah. Good up there. It's a great place to hang out anytime. But this weekend especially, 5 o'clock for the big old Memorial Day weekend meat raffle Saturday.
0: All right. Gambling license 01103. That's the Pequot Lakes American Legion Memorial Day meat raffle.
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0: Look at your weather for Little Falls, Pine River, all the Brainerd Lakes area.
1: Mostly sunny and breezy today. We expect a high of about 66 degrees. These winds could gust to 20 miles per hour from the south. Overnight, partly cloudy, down to 42. Tomorrow, mostly sunny, but by the afternoon, shower could pass by, up to 64 degrees. Southeast winds gust to 25. Showers are expected Friday night and into the morning Saturday. By the afternoon, though, we'll see a cloudy sky or a mostly cloudy sky Saturday and the high 66.
0: Southeast wind now at 5. We've got some sunshine, 41 right now.
1: Happy day. Oh, today is the day the annual Brainerd FFA alumni, the Egg Education Picnic and Auction.
0: Oh.
1: Going on over at the Crow Wing County Fairgrounds. If you see some doings over there later, that's what that's all about. Starts at 5:30. For $15, you can enjoy a pulled pork sandwich. Yeah. They have smoked chicken, sweet corn, cheesy potatoes, Culver's frozen custard.
0: Oh.
1: Yeah. You can take your meal home or eat it there at the picnic. They're also doing a live auction, silent auction, plant sale, bake sale, kids games. So
0: did that start at 5:30 this morning like they're serving it now?
1: I wish, but no.
0: Sounds like a great breakfast.
1: I know.
0: 5:30 tonight.
1: Yep.
0: Okay.
1: So you can get your tickets over at Lakes Printing in Brainerd. I'm not sure if they have them at the door, but you can look into that. But Lakes Printing, the place to go to get your tickets.
0: Sounds like a plan. Morning mess continuing now. Speaking of hungry, here's Jimmy Eat World at JJY.

0: 1067 WJJY, Stay Love from Louis Capaldi. 25 minutes away from 7 o'clock, Morning Mess with Eric and Tess.
1: So, had an incident yesterday.
0: Oh, no.
1: Well, it wasn't a bad incident necessarily. Oh. It was fully expected. My oldest son turned 18, so we surprised the family by going down to the Twins game yesterday.
0: Oh.
1: And knew it was going to happen. Made fun of my bride a little bit because the way down she was cleaning out her purse.
0: Yeah.
1: And so I asked her if this was akin to cleaning your house before the housekeeper comes type thing.
0: Okay.
1: You know.
0: Yeah. Yeah, right.
1: Because she always goes through the metal detector and they always have to check her bag. No matter where we go, if there's a metal detector and she's got a bag, it's getting checked.
0: Oh, yeah, of course.
1: And it happened again yesterday.
0: Uh-huh.
1: So the six of us were waiting for her to get through security.
0: Uh-huh.
1: And then they didn't let her in.
0: What?
1: Well, nothing was wrong with the bag, but she didn't have a ticket because I had already scanned our whole family's tickets in.
0: Oh,
1: we're all inside having scanned in just... laughing, looking at her like, oh, here we go again. You're getting your bag checked. Surprise, surprise.
0: Yeah.
1: And they're asking her for her ticket. And she's looking at me like,
0: you have my ticket.
1: Well, I already scanned her ticket in. And this, everybody at Target Field, except this one guy, was in such a great mood yesterday.
0: But
1: he was trying to figure out, like, she trying to pull a fast one here. I'm like,
0: dude,
1: who is sneaking into a Twins game? We already got six people in here waiting for her.
0: Right.
1: And you could tell the gears were grinding a little bit with him.
0: Yeah.
1: Like, oh boy, I'm not supposed to be doing this. She doesn't have a ticket on her.
0: Yeah.
1: And so I grab my phone and I'm shuffling through all seven tickets that I have here.
0: Yeah.
1: I'm like, there's six of us here. Here's our seven.
0: She's right there. Yeah.
1: Yeah. And so he's like mentally.
0: Come on, dude.
1: Yeah.
0: Work
1: and
0: it out.
1: He's looking at somebody else, another worker there, and she kind of does the whole, eh. And the head, like, let her in. Like, yeah.
0: Yeah. Oh, my.
1: I'm like, everybody else was in such a good mood. It was a beautiful, sunny day, great day for baseball. And here's this guy, like, I don't know if she got a ticket. We probably shouldn't let her in.
0: Oh, my God. Like, people, seriously?
1: Yeah. I'm sorry, she's not sneaking in.
0: Yeah. And, okay. So she gets in. She's probably going to go buy some stuff anyway, and you've got six other tickets that are there. And
1: let me tell you, there were plenty of open seats available.
0: Yeah.
1: So.
0: Come on now.
1: But she got in. We gave her a little grief.
0: Yeah.
1: Yeah.
0: You know, you got to wonder sometimes. I mean,
1: take your job a little bit too seriously if you're really dancing on the fence of, oh boy, should we let her in? Shouldn't we?
0: Yeah.
1: I don't know.
0: Seventh of the I know. Well, the dude was doing his job.
1: I guess.
0: And maybe there were cameras on him, and maybe we don't know the pressure that he was under of maybe he screwed up one other time, and who knows? But dude, well, I'm glad you guys got in.
1: Yeah.
0: And did she find anything interesting in her purse?
1: I don't know. I don't think she didn't have to throw anything away.
0: That's good.
1: Yeah.
0: Some sharp objects.
1: Well, no. She had those in her socks.
0: Oh, okay. Perfect. Yeah. That's where we keep the good stuff.
1: She's pretty smart. Yeah. I mean, not going to leave it in her purse to get checked.
0: Right.
1: So.
0: Ding, ding, ding.
1: Yeah.
0: All right. Good.
1: All right. We've got more music on the way. Rob Thomas next to WJJY.
2: 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He went down in history because he was so tall.
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0: 106.7 WJJY. That is Rob Thomas and Hard to Be Happy. Well, it's hard not to be happy when the sun is shining like it is. And so let's hope that lasts, and we will find out all of your forecast details. Stu Muck, meteorologist, joining us next on The Morning Mass with Eric and Tess at JJY.
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8: You have to wait no longer. Here's JJY meteorologist Stu Mock. Hey, Stu.
9: Oh, but anticipation is most of the fun.
0: Is
9: wait
0: it?
9: A little longer.
0: Oh.
8: All right. We'll talk to you next hour. Thanks.
9: All right. See ya.
0: Good day.
9: Ha ha. Ha ha.
0: Okay. Well, it is another sunny start to the day. It's looking good. How's it looking from your angle, Stu?
9: Yeah.

0: beautiful day, cool, a little breezy. All sounds great. A perfect work day is my estimation. Mm-hmm. I worked outside a good part of the day yesterday. It's great. It's not too hot. It's not cold. Just really nice. We have another one of those. Well, yesterday we only topped out officially at 59. We'll add to that today. I expect mid-60s. And the wind's not terribly strong, you know, gusting up to 15 or 20 miles per hour. That's not terrible. But it is going to be some pretty fair May conditions, no doubt there. We have to talk of a few little disturbances, kind of a wave in the atmosphere off to our south. You look at radar, you can see where it is. There's some very light rain scattering from central Kansas up into Iowa and far southeast Minnesota. That wave stays off to our south. I think about all we see because of that will be a few clouds, and even those around late today or into the evening. But low pressure is building in from the northern Rockies. Another low will follow up out of the southwest. They all work together and lead to more of a rain chance, and that possibility really looks to hold off till Friday afternoon. Should be around then through Friday night or into Saturday morning. Not going to flood out or ruin any of your plans. Well, it may ruin a plan Friday night because we could get a quarter or a half inch of rain. That's it. We'll dry it out then later Saturday, and that's when the temps start to moderate. So by Sunday and Monday, we're back into the 70s. 80s not out of the question. And in fact, once next week gets underway, 80s look to kind of be the rule for at least 3 or 4 days straight. So that's summer weather. Absolutely on the way. Today, mostly sunny, a little breezy, a fine day, 66. East winds 5 to 15, becoming south this afternoon, maybe a little more gusty. Tonight, partly cloudy, will drop to 42. Southeast winds 5 to 15, still gusting a bit. Tomorrow, mostly sunny, but an afternoon shower possible, about 64. Southeast winds tomorrow, 5 to 15, will gust to 25. Rain still likely overnight and into Saturday, at least through the morning. Mostly cloudy Saturday, some clearing late, about 66. Southeast winds becoming west on Saturday, 5 to 15. We are sunny and 41 right now. Winds are southeast at 5. The barometer is falling at 30.28. There's a minor fish feeding period, 10:45 to 11:45. A major this evening, 5 till 7. And there's a minor, 11:15 to 12:15 tonight.
1: Okay. Mm-hmm.
2: Good deal.
1: All right.
2: Thanks, Stu.
0: Yeah. Like
1: somebody online, of course, social media is taking off. They asked the question, would you wear a blindfold for 24 hours in exchange for $10 million?
2: Yes.
0: Heck yeah.
1: Yep. A couple of caveats. Of course, you can't take the blindfold off. Not even to eat or go to the bathroom. You have to stay at home, and you cannot fall asleep.
2: Oh.
1: If you do, challenge ends, you get nothing.
2: How do they know if you fall asleep? I could just be sitting.
1: Snoring.
0: Yeah. That would.
1: I bet you breathe a little bit differently when you're sleeping than when you're up and moving around.
2: That would be hard when your eyes are closed. Or,
1: yeah.
2: Oof.
1: It really would.
2: I would try, though. I would definitely give it the good old college try.
1: Yep, I would as well. But to stay awake for 24 hours blindfolded would be the challenge.
2: That would be hard.
0: Uh-huh.
1: Somebody's saying you might be hearing things, both real and imagined, so you have to deal with that.
2: Mm-hmm.
1: And, I mean, if you're starting to hear some of those things and you touch the blindfold, then it's over as well.
2: But oh, you can't touch the blindfold?
1: Can't touch the blindfold.
2: What if you get it?
0: What if your nose itches?
2: Itches. Ah. Yeah,
1: what you if just you cost yourself. That's a $10 million nose itch then.
0: Wow.
1: Yep.
2: Jeez. A little touchy on the subject.
0: A lot of rules on this. Well, I don't know.
1: A lot of money. It's tax-free. Wired right to your bank account the minute it's over. No questions asked.
2: Nothing's tax-free. They'll get you somehow. Yeah,
1: well, doubtful. This is a hypothetical.
2: Oh.
1: It's completely hypothetical, but your mind, after the first couple hours, would have to start messing with you.
2: And it would.
1: Then all of a sudden, do you feel something crawling by your ear? Oh, done.
2: Yeah.
1: Thanks for playing.
2: It would definitely be like a hair somewhere, you know, it would be like, right. Oh, God. Yeah.
1: Well, you should probably just shave your head first. Then you don't have to worry about that.
2: Mm.
1: And then with the $10 million, it'll grow right back.
2: Right. Jeez, I don't know about that.
1: I don't think I could. I would love to try. Mm-hmm. I'd give it the effort, but yeah.
2: I don't think I'd be able to stay awake.
1: The tough part is not sleeping for 24 hours.
0: Oh, yeah.
2: Although some days...
0: Yeah, all I have to do is stop moving and I can sleep. Oh, oh.
1: Yeah. I'm going to have to take all the pillows and throw them out of the room. No.
2: Yep.
1: Yeah.
2: See, just thinking about it. Okay.
0: I sure couldn't sit in my recliner. That's the touch of death.
1: You couldn't even sit on the toilet without falling asleep.
2: Yeah. True that.
1: End of the challenge there. Snoring on the stool.
2: On the throne.
0: Uh-huh.
1: Yeah.
2: Oh, boy.
1: Right.
2: That'd be awkward.
1: Although you both have the option that I don't have. You both don't mind coffee. I mean, you could spend a good chunk of time drinking coffee and going to the bathroom because of the coffee. Keep you awake.
0: I have to teach my wife how to make it, and she doesn't want to do that.
2: You could do it blindfolded.
1: You could do it blind, Stu.
0: I grind my beans and everything.
2: You could probably.
1: That's kind of personal, Stu. Come on, keep it clean.
0: That's a little different, you know.
2: Maybe you could, I don't know, get off the hoity-toity and just, you know, get some pre-ground stuff for a challenge like this.
0: It's not the same.
2: But it does the same thing.
0: And the beans are cheaper, you know. That's the only reason.
1: 10 million, Stu. You can afford all the bougie beans you want afterwards.
2: The bougie beans. Love it.
0: Huh.
2: You do you.
1: It's a lot tougher, I think, than people would imagine. I mean, everybody's answer. In this survey, 93% said yes. 5% said they'd try. And even though this math is not mathing, about 3% say they would refuse to do it. That's 101%.
0: Huh.
1: But yeah, they
2: funny math.
1: Surveyed over 7,000 people. And yeah, everybody's going to give that a shot for the most part.
2: I would think people would at least try.
1: Again, can't sleep. You also can't be on your phone.
2: Yeah.
1: A lot of things you can't do blindfolded.
2: But it'd be kind of fun to try things like, oh, can I do this? Oh, nope.
1: Yeah.
2: But you don't want to take a chance of...
1: Take a day this weekend, Tess, and just try it.
2: Nope. Got too many things not to do.
0: Yeah.
2: I'd rather not do. I'd rather do not do. Whatever. Blah. But think about that. I mean, you have to stay home.
1: Yep, have to stay at home, so you're obviously not driving anywhere.
2: Perfect.
1: Perfect for you.
2: Perfect.
1: Sure.
0: Lock yourself in your basement. It'd be great.
2: I could probably still get a lot done, even blindfolded.
1: You almost couldn't even sit down for a few-minute chunk.
2: Oh, yeah, I could.
1: Well, I mean, you could, but then you'd fall asleep.
2: Listen to TV, listen to something. I could, you know.
1: Imagine trying to figure out which channel you want to watch blindfolded or listen to blindfolded.
2: Easy.
1: You can work your remote like that. You got it memorized.
2: I don't know. I just listen and you find the channel. Just listen for a minute. They run promos on so many channels, you figure it out in a minute.
0: Listen to all the infomercials. Oh, it's great.
1: Then all of a sudden, the battery on her remote control dies, so it's stuck on the same channel.
2: That's okay. That's where you call in Alexa, and then you have her do stuff for you.
1: I suppose.
2: Oh, yeah.
0: What if we don't have one of those?
1: Right.
2: You get one before you take the challenge, duh.
0: No, I wouldn't.
2: Okay. Well...
1: 10 million. Give it a shot. Everybody would.
2: I guess.
0: Oh, yeah.
1: I would garner to guess, though, that, maybe 5% would actually be able to do it?
2: I think there's a lot of
1: people. One out of 20?
2: I think there's a lot. I bet you there's a lot of people that would be able to do it.
1: You think so?
2: Yeah.
1: 24 hours is a long time.
2: Yeah, it is, but...
0: It is a long time, and not touching the blindfold would be the...
1: That and falling asleep, those are the two big... Yeah. I mean, second nature, if you scratch your eyebrow or something, all of a sudden, oh.
0: Well, I think about how many times a day right now, especially, I rub my eye.
1: Yeah.
0: Because of all the pollen and stuff, you know, it's like, oh my gosh.
2: $10 million, though, if you're in it to win. Did you watch Survivor last night?
1: I did not. I heard there was a spoiler, though.
2: It was good, yeah, but it was... Yeah.
1: So have you been a Survivor watcher through thick and thin since the early... No?
2: No. I saw this season a couple of times, like, throughout, like, just to smidgen here and there.
1: Yeah.
2: So I didn't know the story of all of it by any means, but I did watch the finale last night.
1: Okay.
2: It was interesting how that came down, but not enough to talk anything about it.
1: I do love strategy shows like that so much.
2: Yeah.
1: Yeah.
2: But a gal won it, spoiler alert. And it was it was very cool. But the things that they do to try to win.
1: Yeah.
2: Someone on there could do it for do this challenge easy.
1: Boy, I don't think any of this is easy. Sounds like it.
2: You could do it. You can do it.
1: Overcome,
2: adjust, adapt is what I am told.
1: I know, but you've got to overcome things that you do multiple times a day, every single day, and you can't do any of them for a full 24 hours.
2: I would love that. Anywho.
1: Oh, I'm out of toilet paper. No.
2: Well, it is what it is.
1: The blind search. Oh, well.
2: Set all right, Stu. Set yourself up ahead of time. Yeah. All right, Stu. It's called preparation, not H. No. Bye, Stu. We'll talk to you next hour.
0: See you later.
1: Oh, you're a pain in the 106.7 WJJY Brainerd Baxter.
3: From ABC News, I'm Sherry Preston. Be it by car or by plane, tens of millions of us are planning to bolt this Memorial Day weekend, and the busiest time could be this afternoon. ABC's Alex Stone's got more on the rush.
4: Even though gas prices and airfares are up this year, Memorial Day weekend travel is expected to be record-breaking. AAA predicts 45 million Americans will travel at least 50 miles from home beginning today through Monday. 3.5 million are expected to fly domestically. AAA says top domestic places people are going to over the holiday weekend, Orlando, Seattle, New York, Las Vegas, Miami, and San Francisco. Alex Stone, ABC News.
3: At least one home destroyed in the wind-driven Sandy fire in California's Simi Valley. One of several burning across the state. ABC's Trevor Ault is there.
5: Conditions have been slowly improving, helping firefighters start to get the upper hand. The Sandy fire here is now 22% contained, but new fires are sparking up every day.
3: That fire has caused more than 40,000 evacuations. A medical mystery in New Mexico that began with a 911 call about a drug overdose.
6: It was clear that something else was going on when the paramedics started getting sick after they were exposed to something inside a home east of Albuquerque.
7: We definitely don't believe that it was airborne because I'm not sick. I was there at the scene.
6: Peter Nieto is mayor of the town of Mountain Air, population 900. Fentanyl exposure is a possibility, but Nieto says
7: that house is not a problem house at all. That's not one of our known drug houses.
6: Three of the four original patients would die while 18 paramedics were treated and decontaminated. And two were left in serious condition. Jim Ryan, ABC News.
3: In Washington, the House is expected today to take another vote compelling President Trump to withdraw from the war with Iran. Previous votes on similar resolutions have failed, but Democrats are hoping today might be different. Republicans are expected to drop their $1 billion security proposal for the new White House ballroom after members of their own party questioned the lack of detail in the Secret Service request. 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
3: Another new report on kids and screen time.
11: Live real life. That's the motto of a new Surgeon General report on the dangers of too much screen time for kids. The report, calling it an urgent public health issue, found some kids are now spending more time on devices than they do sleeping or attending school. Experts warning even some toddlers are now spending multiple hours a day in front of a screen, setting up potential mental health issues and poor developmental and educational outcomes.
3: ABC's Andrea Fuji. We've talked talked a lot about affordability recently when it comes to gas and food prices. For disabled veteran Juan Sorrow, it's hitting at a critical moment. He says he can no longer afford to drive because of the high cost, so he'll be staying close to home this Memorial Day.
12: Family and friends is definitely what we spend time doing on Memorial Day. You know, then this year not having a vehicle is my first year not having a vehicle. You know, I don't have any plans to do anything, you know, I feel stuck.
3: Walmart delivering another quarter of impressive sales, low prices serving as a magnet for shoppers nationwide. Even though Walmart is warning there could be tougher times ahead, more than 150 million people shop at Walmart stores or Walmart online every week. SpaceX's initial public offering is expected later this year. The stock sale could make SpaceX owner Elon Musk the world's first trillionaire, even though the company lost a lot of money last year. Sherry Preston, ABC News.
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14: From the Brainerd Now Newsroom, I'm Jim Miller. Trump administration suing the state of Minnesota over a new law banning prediction markets. That lawsuit comes a day after Governor Walz signed the measure into law. State legislators said the ban would make operating or helping to run prediction market platforms a felony. When it takes effect August 1st, federal regulators argue that only the federal government can oversee those markets, not individual states. Minnesota leaders said the law is aimed at curbing what they see as gambling on real-world events, including elections and sports. Vice President J.D. Vance says federal authorities are investigating Minnesota Congresswoman Ilhan Omar. He says during a White House press gathering that there are questions about immigration fraud and family finances. Vance added that if there is a crime, the Department of Justice will prosecute. The vice president also mentioned that when you read things about Omar and her husband, they appear that something seems to be fishy. Teams from Pequot Lake, Sartell, and Ricori captured the championship at this year's Minnesota State High School League First Robotics Competition in St. Paul, May 16th. The three-team alliance won the title in a tiebreaker, defeating the alliance from St. Michael, Albertville, Irondale, and Warroad. The victory marks the second straight state championship for Pequot Lakes Patriotics, who also won the 2025 title alongside Irondale and Becker. This is the second time the MSHSL has crowned co-champions under the alliance format. That's what's happening. I'm Jim Miller from the Brainerd Now Newsroom.
1: Thanks, Jim. I'm Eric Grant with a look at your sports NHL playoffs. Last night, Vegas Golden Knights, 4-2 winners over the Colorado Avalanche. Game one of the West Finals. The Knights lead the series, best of seven series, 1-0. Shea Gilgeous-Alexander dropping 30 points to push his OKC Thunder past the Spurs, 122-113 from Oklahoma City. That best of seven series now tied at 1. Game three in San Antonio tomorrow night. Eastern Conference Finals continue tonight. Knicks will try to go up 2-0 against the Cavs from Madison Square Garden. Aaron Rodgers set to retire after this NFL season. Pittsburgh Steelers quarterback telling reporters that the 2026 season will be his last. Twins won the rubber match of their series against the Houston Astros. A 4-1 victory from Target Field yesterday. Ryan Kreidler, 3-run home run in the bottom of the fourth. That was the difference. Joe Ryan spinning a gem. Third win after striking out 9, allowing just 1 run on 4 hits and 6 innings. Twins in third place in the AL Central on the road visiting the Red Sox tomorrow night. That series on Cool 103.5. Vikings closing in on their next general manager. Vikes have 5 in-person interviews scheduled for next week, including interim GM Rob Brzezinski. Lynx hosting the Toronto Tempo tonight, Target Center. Lynx are 2-2, looking for their first home win. Tip-off this evening at 7 o'clock. 5 o'clock. Local sports, high school baseball, Brainerd Warriors hosting Monticello at 5 o'clock at BHS. Crosby Ironton welcoming Moose Lake Willow River. Little Falls on the road down to Cold Spring to take on the Ricoree Spartans. Pine River Bacchus at McGregor. Section 6 2A opening round playoffs. 12 seed Pillager at 5 seed Piers this afternoon. And 3rd seeded Staples Motley hosting 14 seed Osakis. Softball, the winner's bracket, Section 8 4A Brainerd Warriors. Those ladies are set to take on 5th-seeded Moorhead, top-seeded Brainerd, hosting the Spuds at Brainerd High School, 4:30 this afternoon. And Section 8 3A elimination bracket, 6-seeded Little Falls taking on 7-seed Detroit Lakes this evening. Winner's bracket of Section 7 2A, 6-seed Aiken at 2-seed Esco at noon. Also, Section 6 2A, College of St. Ben's, 4th-seeded Piers, a tall task, taking on top-seeded St. Cloud Cathedral. Elimination bracket in Section Pequot Lakes against Holding Ford. That's at St. Ben's as well. And Section 5 1A elimination bracket at Black Duck. 9th-seeded Pine River Bacchus will take on the 5th-seed Hill City Northland at 2 o'clock. Boys golf, Brainerd in day two of the Central Lakes Conference Championship at Blackberry Ridge this afternoon. And lacrosse, Brainerd boys traveling down to Big Lake tonight, while the girls welcome Big Lake, 6:30 at Brainerd High School. 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
2: Mostly sunny skies expected today. The high 66. South winds will be picking up 5 to 15, gusting to 20. It'll become partly cloudy for the overnight, down to 42. Tomorrow, mostly sunny. In the afternoon, could be a passing shower. Might want to throw an umbrella in just in case. Tomorrow's high 64 with southeast winds gusting to 25. And then showers develop late Friday night and could linger into Saturday morning. Otherwise, later Saturday, it'll be mostly cloudy with a high of 66 and a southeast wind becoming west 5 to 15.
1: We've got southeast winds now at 8 and a sunny sky, temp at 44.
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0: say McCray 106.7 WJJY. Today's best variety morning mess. Eric and Tess, 13 minutes after 7. You've got some time right now to text the keyword TRL to the JJY text line, 828-1067, for your chance at the Pop 2000s tour tickets.
1: Yeah, and we will be giving those tickets away just before 9 o'clock. Get it texted to us. Very simple to do, and you could be winning. TRL is the keyword to let us know you want to win.
0: Okay. Speaking of winning.
1: Yay.
0: Time to spin the wacky wheel of wonder. You got a $15 certificate to Caribbean Beach Tanning and Wellness. 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Just need a contestant. 828-1067. 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
1: They got some good deals going on over there right now. By the way, just so you know, just FYI.
0: Good to know.
1: Good deals.
0: Rule time.
2: Okay. 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So I welcome you to visit our website to find out more at crowwing.gov.
0: All right, still looking for that contestant. I had one, but then didn't. 828-1067 if you're interested in playing. JJY, good morning. Who's this?
3: Good morning. Stacy from Nisswa.
0: Hey, Stacy from Nisswa. How's your day going so far?
3: Fantastic. And yours?
0: Not bad at all. Donuts just arrived, so...
1: Yeah.
0: Yeah, morning got better.
1: Can't go wrong there.
3: Nice.
0: All right.
1: Ready to spin the wheel?
0: All ready. Here we go.
1: Obadobie. All right, Stace, we get to play the match game. I know, is that fun?
3: Okay.
1: You do that. Bow. We have our own sound effect. Bow. Bow. On this song. Bow.
0: Bow. Bow.
1: Okay, let's get on with this.
0: Yep.
1: Here's the deal, Stacy. We're going to give you this fill-in-the-blank situation. Super match round. Don't shout out your answer. We're going to write down our answers as we would fill them in, and we will ask for your answer. And if you happen to match either Eric or myself, you will be winning the gift certificate, okay?
3: Sounds great.
1: Okie dokie. Let's start with this one. Blank center. Blank center. Bow, bow, bow. Okay.
0: Blank center?
1: Yep.
0: Ooh.
1: Whoa. Okay.
0: Okay.
1: Which way do we want to go with this one, Tess?
0: I got mine, I think.
1: Okay, hold
0: on. Well, I know I have mine.
1: Hold on a second. I'm trying to channel Stacy here, just a second. Stacy, set it out your brain, just a sec. Okay, I'm going to go with this one. Okay, I got it.
0: You got yours?
1: Yep.
0: All right, Stacy, we have ours. What would you say for blank center?
3: So, because today's Thursday, I believe it's Donut Day, so I would say the center.
1: And I was so close to putting that.
0: Uh-huh.
1: But instead, I put community center, thinking the same
3: thing. Oh, good one. But yeah.
1: I was thinking along the same, but I just, dang.
3: It's Donut Day. I was like, the center. It has to be.
1: I know. And actually, that's where I was thinking, but instead I just said community center with the same kind of thought in mind, but I didn't think. Shoot! Eric, come on.
0: You said shoot, and that's kind of what I was thinking when I wrote mine. I put dead center.
1: Oh, wow.
3: Oh, good one.
1: That is a good one, too. Well,
0: yeah, the Stacey, center makes more sense than both of ours.
1: Yeah, it does. It really does. I was on the same wavelength as you, but I didn't go as specific, and I should have.
0: I don't know. You said community. She said the.
1: I know. She was very specific.
0: Well,
1: And the center is kind of a community center, you know?
0: Right.
1: But it has to
0: be. It's got to be an exact match. Sorry, Stacy.
1: Stacy, try another time.
3: Yeah,
1: okay?
3: No worries. All have right. a great day. Happy Thursday.
1: Thank
0: all right, you.
1: You
0: too. Thanks. All right, we'll take another contestant here. 828-1067. 218-828-1067 if you want to play the match game here. I don't blame anybody for not wanting to call in now with us not being able to match Stacy there. You're making me feel bad for saying dead center. I didn't even give you any grief for community center.
1: I'm not trying to make you feel bad. You feel bad, that's
0: beg
1: on
0: differ.
1: You, boo.
0: Nah.
1: I'm not trying to make you feel bad. That was a good answer. Not as good as mine, but I mean, it was good.
0: Whoa, computer glitch. That was fun.
1: Uh-oh. Did something bounce over there?
0: Could have. That is always great. 218-828-1067 if you would like to play. Here we go. WJJY. Who is this?
4: Rick.
0: Rick.
1: What's going on in your world today, Rick?
4: I'm going to finish up a little garden work and mow some lawn.
1: Oh.
4: And pick some tires on a grain elevator.
0: Okay, you got a full day then.
1: You're kind of showing a little ambition there, Rick. I don't know what to think about this.
0: We got the garden in already, Rick?
4: Some of it.
0: Oh, you do? All right.
1: Okay.
0: Good for you.
4: I was trying to help Stu out yesterday, too. He said he had so many tomatoes. Well, you would think he'd be a fan of Stu. Tomatoes.
0: Oh,
1: I love it.
0: All right, Rick, okay. Match game. What are we thinking here?
1: Let's go with this one, Rick. We're going to try this one. Strawberry blank. Strawberry blank.
0: Strawberry blank.
1: Huh?
4: There's a ton of ways to go with that.
1: I know. Let's if only we would think before we would come up with these things, but we don't.
0: We think just, in general.
1: Yeah, right? Okay, let me think here.
0: Okay.
1: Okay. I'm going to try this one.
0: Thought of a funny answer that Rick would not have, but I'm not going to go with that one. I'm going to keep the one that I have.
4: I have a weird sense of humor, so don't underestimate me.
0: Okay.
1: Oh. Okay.
0: Oh. When you said weird, Tessa's eyes rose. She's like, oh, you got a weirdo here. No.
1: Really. Well.
0: You're still debating what?
1: When you work in a sea of weirdos, you kind of learn to swim with the fishes, if you know what I'm saying.
0: Are we the weirdos or?
1: Yeah. Well, I fit right in. I'm not saying I don't. All right, Rick. I got it. What are you saying, dare I ask?
4: Well, I'm a music lover, so I want to say Strawberry Fields Forever, but I'm going to go simple with just Strawberry Jam.
0: Strawberry Jam.
1: Okay.
0: Mm.
1: What did you say, Eric?
0: We were kind of on the same page there. I said Strawberry Shake.
1: That's a good one.
0: Yeah. It's not,
1: and I've,
0: not great.
1: I flinched because my first, and I don't know why, my first thought was Strawberry Fields, and I don't know why, because that is not even in my wheelhouse of anything.
0: Yeah.
1: But I didn't write that because I thought no one would say that.
0: Yeah.
1: So I said Strawberry Jam.
0: Oh, there we go.
1: Yep.
0: There it is. Rick, you got it. I was going to say Strawberry Center.
1: Oh, jeez. Yeah, or Strawberry Jelly-Filled Donut, but no. And then when you said, I was thinking of the country song, Strawberry Wine.
0: Strawberry Wine.
1: Dina Carter, baby.
0: Yep.
1: Anyway, Rick, you got the one you needed for the win, so way to go. You're going to be getting that gift certificate to Caribbean Beach. You can use it however you want over there. Lots of options. And we'll just have you hang on the line, confirm your address. We'll mail it to you, okay?
4: Thank you.
1: Yeah,
0: all right.
1: Thank you.
0: Nice job, Rick.
1: Good
0: go.
1: Stuff. He's
0: all right.
1: Got a busy day.
0: Yeah, he does.
1: Jeez.
0: He's got no time to go tanning.
1: Uh-huh. Well, maybe when he's done with all the work, he can go lay in the hydro massage.
0: He's going to be able to fix the farmer tan is what he's going to be able to do.
1: There it is.
0: He'll just have to wear sleeves maybe on his arms and then just
1: something
0: able,
1: like that.
0: Yeah. Okay.
1: Lots of options. All about the wellness.
0: Uh-huh. Music from Alex Warren now. 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

0: 106.7 WJJY, today's best variety morning mess with Eric and Tess. It is 26 minutes after 7. Nice sunshine, temp of 44. We'll get all the specifics on your weather coming up in just a little bit.
1: Okay, more fun to be had, you guys, as we head toward this holiday weekend. And not to be outdone by anybody, the Commander Restaurant and Bar in JJ's Pub in Breezy Point, they are set to have a good old time. And, yeah, of course, it's Thursday, and at the Commander, that only means one thing.
0: Bingo!
1: Bingo, baby!
0: Yes!
1: That's right, and they got a lot of money on the line tonight. I mean, of course, you can win money every single round, but if they get to the coverall and somebody takes it in 56 numbers or less, they're going to be taking home $1,404.
0: Ooh!
1: Ooh-ha! That's
0: nice.
1: A lot of money. So, yeah, that gets underway at 6:30. I'd say get there early, grab a bite to eat, and be ready. You could be winning big tonight upstairs at the Commander.
0: And weekend dinner specials, there are rib specials at the Commander. Friday night, barbecued pork ribs with fries and slaw. Saturday night, slow roasted prime rib with your choice potato and salad. Yum.
1: Yeah, so
0: and live music this weekend. The Whiskies acoustic going to be on stage at the Commander.
1: Mm-hmm. And that is, by the way, Friday, Saturday, and Sunday.
0: Oh, yeah.
1: Because, you know, it's a holiday weekend, so they're going to be playing the Whiskies all three nights. It's going to be fun. Now let's head on downstairs, because tucked underneath the Commander is a cool place called JJ's Pub. And Friday night, they kick off their fun with a Friday night meat raffle. 5:30 that gets underway. And then, you know, once you've had fun there, you want to come on back on Saturday for their version of bar bingo. They get underway at 2 o'clock. Their jackpot there, nothing to gawk at either. $882 is their coverall if they get there, and that'll be in 52 numbers or less. Lots of money there, too.
0: Yeah, Jim Flom, he's going to be performing at JJ's from 5 to 9 on Saturday, and JJ's is going to be open on Sunday at 4 p.m. They want to wish you a happy Memorial Day from the Commander in Breezy Point.
1: Very good. You can always check out the fun online at the Commander's Facebook page. Always a good time, always great food, and a lot of fun. 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
0: And your lakes area weather, checking it out this weekend for Emily Wacon, all the BLA.
1: Mostly sunny, breezy today. We'll get up to around 66 degrees. South winds gusting to 20. Partly cloudy overnight, down to 42. Tomorrow, mostly sunny. But in the afternoon, a small chance for a shower to pass through. The high 64 with southeast winds gusting to 20 and 25. Showers develop late Friday night and will last into the morning hours of Saturday. Otherwise, Saturday, it'll be mostly cloudy. Afternoon high of 66, and a southeast wind will become west, 5 to 15.
0: All right, southeast winds now 9 with gusts up to 17. Sunshine and 46 right now.
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0: Dominic Fike and Baby Doll, 106.7 WJJY, like Sirius Best Variety. Everybody's got a nickname. We're not going to share ours, but Todd Swedberg, Tanner Nissan, is it true that Baby Doll has been one of your nicknames?
1: No, throughout my life, it's traditionally been Swede.
0: Swede.
2: There you go.
0: Okay.
1: Yeah.
2: We'll take that one. Anyway, how are you?
1: A little less creepy.
2: Yeah, that's true.
0: Accurate.
2: What's going on in Tanner Nissan today, Todd?
1: Well, I was just checking inventory, and we've got just over 260 vehicles for sale. Now, that doesn't sound like a lot compared to the 500 we had going into COVID, but that's a lot of vehicles. It's more vehicles than anybody else in the Brainerd Lakes area has under one roof. So the one thing that that we're in need of is some trades. Our used inventory is they're selling like crazy with the way he's got them priced, but I'm getting pretty low on those. So whether you just have a vehicle or two that you no longer have a need for, or somebody in the family isn't able to drive anymore, we would love the opportunity to buy those vehicles. 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
0: Thanks.
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1: That's who he is, Old Man Winter.
0: Ouch.
1: And here's Springtime Stu, our meteorologist. Hi, Stu.
7: Springtime. Wow.
0: Spry Stu, would you prefer that?
1: Oh, wow.
7: That salty? I'm pretty spry for an old guy.
0: Yeah.
1: You're pretty fly for an old guy. Isn't that the way it's said?
7: Okay.
1: No.
0: Could be. You can change the word old to something a little bit different.
1: Something like that.
0: Yeah.
1: Oh, no. Yeah. He's a wild and crazy guy. All right. Anyway, we're taking this way too many ways. Stu, how's it going?
7: Tess.
1: How are you?
7: I'm fine. How are you?
1: Just dandy.
0: Feels like we're already testing your patience for some reason.
7: Not fine and dandy, just dandy?
1: Little bit of both, maybe.
0: Fandy?
1: Something, anyway. Let's talk about the forecast, shall we?
7: All right. It's a great forecast. A little cool, but that's all going to change as we head on into the weekend. Let's look at just a very weak little disturbance that's crossing up out of the southwest, and the radar kind of shows where it's at with little sprinkly rain showers from eastern Kansas up into Iowa and southeast Minnesota into western Wisconsin. In the south, there'll be a few sprinkles. Not the case here in central Minnesota. I expect we're going to have sunshine and a great day, but our east winds become southerly a bit later, and you'd think that's going to help to warm it up. It'd be great. I know everybody wants it to be good and warm for the holiday weekend. Not quite that way. I think we're going to have to talk about the next couple of systems. One low in the northern Rockies. There's still snow in Wyoming and Montana this morning, and some rain into the western parts of North Dakota. That low out of the Pacific Northwest building into the northern Rockies isn't going to move too quickly. Another low strengthens out of the southwest U.S., and between the two of them, all taking aim on this part of the Midwest, we'll see some rain chance tomorrow afternoon, overnight, into early Saturday. We could even have a quarter to near a half inch of rain out of all of it through Friday night and into early Saturday. But even after we talk about that rain, we don't cool off. In fact, those temperatures then are able to warm up. And we push up into the 70s for Sunday. I expect 80s Monday, Tuesday, Wednesday, into Thursday. A very mild week, a very mild run here toward the end of the month of May and into early June. So today, mostly sunny, breezy, still a bit cool, 66. East winds 5 to 15, a little gusty. They become south later. Partly cloudy overnight, down to 42, with the southeast wind 5 to 15 and gusty. Mostly sunny Friday, a shower chance in the afternoon. Scattered activity, 64. Southeast winds 5 to 15, we'll even gust at 25. Rain overnight lasts into early Saturday. Mostly cloudy later Saturday, 66. With the southeast winds 5 to 15 becoming west later in the day. Then the warm-up starts for Sunday. We're sunny and 46 now. Winds are southeast up to 9.

0: a gust of 17. The barometer a little unsteady back up to 30.29, but it will drop today. And there's a minor fish feeding period, 10:45 to 11:45, a major 5 till 7 this evening, and a minor late 11:15 to 12:15.
1: Good.
2: Can handle that.
1: Can.
2: Mm.
1: So there you are at the boat landing when you're, you know, trying to take advantage of those fishing times. You're backing the boat in. Mm. Everybody's at the landing watching you.
2: Oh, you're doing
1: the best you can, and you're doing fine. But is that one of those things where, like, don't you wish everybody had to, like, not stand there and watch?
2: Hate it. Even when my kids do that, if I'm backing a trailer up, which I don't mind backing a trailer up for the most part, unless it's a bad trailer that just doesn't cooperate like it should.
1: Yeah.
2: But, yeah, just the extra set of eyes, it's not helpful.
1: Yeah.
0: Oh.
1: Yeah.
2: Stu, you
0: don't have to I grew up on the farm with Dad, and I was that guy on the runway with the two orange flashlights for my dad.
1: Oh, directing
0: almost
1: him.
0: Any machinery, trailer, wagon thing that was being backed, get over there and spot me.
1: Oh, okay.
2: He got a spotter? Lucky.
0: Oh, yeah.
1: Okay.
2: We didn't do the spotters at all.
0: Oh, that became my job by the time I was about 10.
2: Huh.
1: Wow.
0: He taught me what he wanted and how he wanted it. And okay.
1: So you directed him. Well, that was pretty good.
2: Yeah.
1: You know, then you're parallel parking a car and you're like, I could do this. And then just the one time that you make it, you do it wrong, someone's watching and you know you're being judged.
0: Of course. And it's somebody you know.
1: Usually.
2: Or you start committing to it, and you realize, this might be a little bit smaller of a space than...
1: Yeah.
2: Might be a tight squeeze.
1: Might be. Well, apparently a website has a list of normal things that you do that feel embarrassing for no logical reason. You know? So that's kind of one of, like, you're parking. It's not the biggest deal, like, but you feel embarrassed because you, maybe... misjudge the parking space or whatever, like we're talking about.
2: I feel like I have a lot of those that I get that I shouldn't be embarrassed about, but I do.
1: Yeah, exactly. Some other things on the list are, okay, so you're walking in a store somewhere and you realize your shoe is untied and you bend over in the aisle to tie your shoe. Maybe you're at school or maybe you're in a busy place and you have to tie your shoe.
0: When somebody sees your big old what?
1: Well, there's the potential of that, but just even having to, like, bend over somewhere in public and tie your shoe or do anything.
2: You'd kneel down, wouldn't you?
1: Sort of, but even still having to do that is kind of a... It can kind of be like, oh, God, I got to tie my shoe. And your body's kind of contorted in a weird way in public, which you're...
2: That's why everybody's wearing slip-ons now.
1: Maybe.
2: That's why. They don't want to be embarrassed.
1: Just saying. Oh. Again, no logical reason, really. I mean, everybody has shoes, you know.
2: Yeah.
1: You got to tie your shoes sometimes. Going through the TSA checkpoint at the airport, because sometimes you got to get a little vulnerable there. Okay. Because often, I know this will come as a shock to y'all, but I wear hoodies a lot.
2: Really?
0: No.
1: But when I go through TSA, I always have to think, okay, I'm going to wear a zip-up hoodie. Because I don't want to take the chance of having to take off
2: the hoodie
1: and then, oh, God, what if the shirt goes up underneath? Like, we don't want to make that mistake.
2: Right, free show.
1: Mm-hmm. Yeah. And then I always have to make sure that I'm not wearing, like, some sloppy see-through T-shirt underneath. It has to be a shirt that it's like, okay, this is going to, you know, be appropriate to show because I don't often just wear T-shirts around, you know? And then you got to take off your shoes. Maybe you don't do that anymore.
2: Not anymore, I don't think.
1: I've heard you don't. But, you know, and then they're going through your bags, and it's a little like, meh.
2: Mm-hmm.
1: And then...
2: But that's something that everybody has to do.
1: I know.
2: You shouldn't feel embarrassed about it, yeah.
1: But...
2: I get it.
1: Then what if you got to get into that scanning machine, and you're standing there with, like, your... They'll spread them and put your arms up in the air, and they're scanning this thing around you, and you're like, excuse me, what are you looking for? Bear home slice.
2: Gosh. It's a bite your tongue moment that
1: I know.
2: My mouth's bleeding right now. Thanks.
1: Mm-hmm.
0: Yeah.
1: But again, like you said, everybody there is doing it, but you shouldn't be, but it's one of those embarrassing things.
2: Here's one thing that has never happened to me, and I will knock on some semblance of wood and hope that it never does. sitting in a restaurant and they sing happy birthday to you.
1: Oh, God.
2: I would rather not go out for my birthday than risk that.
1: Public.
2: But I think my family knows that. We are not that type of family that, oh, it's our birthday.
1: Yeah.
2: No.
1: Sing to us, please.
2: No.
1: Yeah.
2: But there are some families that are, and good for them.
1: Yeah, public.
2: Go ahead. Have at it.
1: Public humiliation.
0: More power to you.
2: Yeah.
1: Stu, would you do that? Would your wife or daughter do that to you, or would you do that to them?
0: Well, it doesn't happen to me, hallelujah.
1: Yeah.
0: Just because of when my birthday is.
1: Places are closed on your birthday.
0: Yeah. Yeah. But she did have everybody break out singing for a friend last week.
1: Oh,
0: we all got together for actually had pizza and BS for this lady's birthday, and we had a sing.
1: Uh-huh.
2: So was it in the restaurant?
0: Yes.
2: Oh.
0: And other people joined us, and boy, it was great.
1: Uh-huh. Now, for kids, it's cute. Kids like it.
2: It can be, yes. If it's for a kid and they bring over a little dessert or a little ice cream, it's like, great.
1: Yay.
2: But, Tracy's turning 47. Yeah.
1: Yeah. How old, Stu?
0: Phyllis turned 73. She's kind of like, yeah, I know, I had a birthday.
1: Yeah.
2: Heard this 72 times already. I don't need another.
1: Uh-huh.
0: Yeah.
2: I know all the words. I get it.
1: Yep.
2: Mm-hmm.
1: Some of these are like walking to the bathroom in a crowded restaurant.
2: If it's a restaurant where I haven't been before and I'm trying to meander and find the bathroom.
1: Yes.
2: Absolutely. Yep. Yeah. Mm-hmm. Let's see here. Coughing in a quiet public place.
1: Especially if it's like you've choked on something and you can't stop. No, but like,
2: boy,
1: you know how,
0: wow.
1: But if you're in like a nice quiet restaurant and if you've taken a sip of water or you're like, and you catch it and then all of a sudden you're like having that I'm dying choking thing and it's supposed to be quiet or you're in
0: church.
1: That's
0: the point where you just don't care, you know, I'm dying.
1: You've taken communion and all of a sudden there you are and you can't get it back. It's like, oh Lord. Lord, help me now, please.
2: Yeah.
1: Mm-hmm.
2: It's another one here. If you're in a store and you decide that you don't need anything, walk out without buying anything.
1: I
2: feel so bad.
1: Yeah, you feel like they're looking at you like you took something, like you came in here and you're walking out with nothing.
2: Yeah.
1: What did you do?
2: I felt that exact same way. I had to visit several gas stations because there was a candy bar that my wife needed to get my son for his 18th birthday board.
1: Sure. Okay.
2: whatever. It was that day that I realized there was a candy bar called Fifth Avenue.
1: Oh, yeah.
2: Didn't know about it.
1: Oh.
2: Went to several places looking for this.
1: Mm-hmm.
2: And it's like, I almost felt I needed to just, I'm going to buy a bottle of water or something.
1: Yeah. Like, you had to buy something at each stop.
2: I felt like it. One place I didn't, and like I was wearing a hoodie with my hands in my pockets, and I'm like, they're thinking that I'm stealing something.
1: Yeah.
2: Here is 45-year-old man at a gas station stealing something. Nope, I just couldn't find what I was looking for.
1: Yeah.
2: And I don't feel like buying anything else just because. But it was very uncomfortable walking out.
1: Well, the last time I did it, I just went in to get prices for our high-low game. So first of all, I'm walking around taking pictures of random food and treats.
2: You didn't buy anything?
1: And then I didn't buy anything.
2: Oh my goodness.
0: Yes.
1: Normally I do, but it's like I didn't. Yeah. There's nothing I needed or wanted. And I'm like, I'm going to come back and get gas. That's going to be enough. Thank you very much.
2: Right.
1: But to walk in and walk out, it's like, hi, I'm just here to take pictures of your stuff, price you, and then I'm out.
2: Yeah.
1: But yeah. You do. You feel like you're doing something wrong, and you're not. I'm like, I'm innocent. You feel like walking out with your hands up because, like, I got nothing. Just.
2: Absolutely. One more here that I'm probably guilty of doing this. It's holding the door open for somebody when they're too far away.
1: Oh.
0: Oh, yeah.
2: And now they've got to kind of speed walk or feel like they have to.
0: Yeah. Mm-hmm. Oh, he's holding the door. I got to hurry up.
2: Yeah. Like, I was going at my own pace here. He didn't need to hold the door, but he's trying to be nice, and now I got to hurry up and get to it.
1: Mm-hmm. Or you are crossing a parking lot, and a car comes, and it's that awkward, are you going to go? And then they let you go, but you feel like you have to run, so, yeah. And then you're like, I shouldn't be running at this age.
2: Even crossing a street, like, okay, it's a crosswalk, but I've got somebody at the stop sign
1: waiting
2: for me. Okay, I'll do a quick little old man jog here.
1: Mm-hmm.
0: We call that when our daughter was small, walk with purpose.
1: walk with purpose. There you
0: in
1: go.
0: In the parking lot, and somebody stops, don't continue to saunter across the parking lot. Walk with purpose.
1: I always go, execute the move. Execute the move. Yeah. Anyway, well, I'm sure there are others that you can think of, that those things that shouldn't be embarrassing but are. Yeah. So if you want to share them with us, you can text us, too, at 828-1067. In the meantime, Stu, we got to wrap this up, but we'll visit again with you tomorrow as we kick off the weekend.
0: Sounds like a plan to me.
2: Thanks, Stu.
1: Thank you.
0: See ya.
2: 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It's 8 o'clock.
3: From ABC News, I'm Sherry Preston. The Memorial Day weekend off to a rocky start for those trying to leave the biggest city in the country.
4: Grant, what happened to the runway 422?
5: There's a sinkhole.
3: That live ATC.net sound from New York's LaGuardia Airport, where the sinkhole caused thousands of delays. We've just received word that the runway will be back up and running just after noon Eastern time. AAA says 45 million Americans will likely travel 50 miles or more from home this Memorial Day weekend, even though gas costs 40% more than it did last year at this time. The Sandy Fire is still burning in Simi Valley, California. ABC's Trevor Ault is there.
6: The winds howling, smoke and embers flying as families grab what they could, the sky turning orange, headlights barely visible as they pulled away and disappeared. Randy Biles' doorbell camera alerted him that the fire was nearby and his wife was still inside.
7: It was so smoky you couldn't see through here. It was really bad. That's why I didn't know she wasn't here.
6: Officials have been trying to gain the upper hand on these fires for days. Calmer winds have helped. Firefighters are still battling hotspots in rugged terrain.
3: More than 45,000 evacuations so far. The Justice Department has yet to explain how it plans on forcing the former leader of Cuba to come to the U.S. to face charges for the downing of two humanitarian planes back in the 90s.
8: Raul Castro took the reins of the Cuban government after his brother Fidel became in poor health. Now 94 years old, he's been out of office for years, but still remains a powerful figure.
9: What steps are the U.S. willing to take to get him back here?
10: We indict men outside of this country all the time, and there's all kinds of different ways that we get them here.
8: The indictment marks a major escalation in the U.S.'s ongoing pressure campaign to achieve regime change of the island nation's communist-led government.
3: ABC Chief Law and Justice Correspondent Pierre Thomas. You're listening to ABC News.
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3: The criminal file of a former military doctor is getting thicker and thicker, says ABC's Jim Ryan.
15: The U.S. Army has launched more charges against one-time military doctor Blaine McGraw, who's accused of sexually abusing OBGYN patients at Fort Hood in Texas and Tripler Army Medical Center in Hawaii. McGraw now faces nearly 300 allegations, including claims that he used his phone to take video of patients during exams without their permission.
3: Two police officers who defended the Capitol on January 6th have filed a lawsuit against the plan to use taxpayer dollars to compensate those who allege they were wrongly targeted under the Biden administration. Oklahoma Republican Senator James Lankford was asked about whether any of those who stormed the Capitol that day would be getting money.
16: There were some folks that wandered in the building, that were caught up in the crowd, came in, marched around, walked right out. That's not my issue. There are folks that smashed windows. There are folks that attacked law enforcement. There are folks that beat them with poles and the American flag. Folks that sprayed bear spray in their face of law enforcement. I don't understand why any of those folks would receive any kind of compensation.
3: A commission would be set up to decide who would get the money, according to the acting attorney general. Stephen Colbert's long goodbye to late-night TV ends this evening when the host of The Late Show appears behind his CBS desk for the final time. The network announced last year that after 11 seasons, The Late Show would be ending, the network claiming economic reasons. Sherry Preston, ABC News.
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20: From the Brander Down Newsroom, I'm Joe Miller. DFL leaders criticizing a Republican-endorsed candidate and are pushing for him to drop out of the race for state Senate. Senate Majority Leader Aaron Murphy claimed the history of abuse by Aaron Rutger is deeply disturbing. The candidate was arrested in 2009 after his ex-fiancée told authorities that he slammed a car door on her legs and strangled her until she became unconscious. Rutger was charged with domestic assault. The convicted ringleader of the Feeding Our Future fraud case will be sentenced today. Prosecutors seek a 50-year sentence for Amy Bach. She's the founder of the now-defunct nonprofit. Bach is one of more than 60 defendants to be convicted in the conspiracy that cost taxpayers over $250 million. Brainerd officials moving towards a policy outlining how special event permits are handled. The city council discussed that issue Monday after staff reported a recent situation where an organization initially declined to apply for a required permit. Community Development Director says the permit has since been submitted and will go before the park board. While the city issues special event permits, the process isn't written into city code, making enforcement difficult, especially for events held in parks. Crow Wing County's authorized a special timber sale after the Flanders fire destroyed large sections of Norway pine on county land. Environmental Services told commissioners the burned timber, now worth about $370,000, roughly a tenth of its pre-fire value. The wildfire damaged or killed trees across 868 acres of county-managed property. The county plans to auction the timber June 1st and is working with local loggers and mills to move an estimated 25,000 cords of wood. And that's what's happening. I'm Jim Miller from the Brainerd Now Newsroom.
1: 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And today's Happy Headlines at JJY is coming up after this from Audio Video Extremes in St. Joseph and Baxter.
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1: Some rescue dog transformations are so profound that they restore your faith in second chances. Dobie's journey from squalor to a new family home is one of those stories. Found trembling in appalling conditions, the resilient pup now spends her days playing and soaking up love alongside her new best friend. When the Humane World for Animals and the Runnels County Sheriff's Office arrived at a property in Texas, they found a heartbreaking scene. The air was thick with nonstop barking and the smell of feces and urine. Among the many dogs inside, rescuers discovered a very young pup that was completely hairless and crouched inside of a kitchen cabinet. And they gave her a fitting name, nickname, Dobie, for the Harry Potter house elf that was not allowed clothing. In total, the team rescued over 70 animals from that property, including chickens, ducks, geese, and a cat, each being given a chance at a better life. Dobie woke up the next morning in a clean and safe environment, her healing journey already underway. Friendly with responders, she wagged her tail as she accepted some gentle affection, along with treatment for her mange, which most of the animals also required. Haley, a graphic designer for Humane World, soon heard Dobie's story. The little hairless pup tugged at her heartstrings, and she drove 2 hours to meet her. I often joke that at some point while working at Humane World, I would likely fall in love with a pup and want to rescue one, Haley said. The connection was immediate, and Haley knew that they were meant to be best friends. After bringing her home, Haley renamed her Misty to give her a fresh start and leave her painful past behind. The first night, Misty surprised everyone by prancing around with joy around the house and quickly bonding with Haley's other dog, Oswald. The two have now become inseparable friends. She began eating like a normal puppy, gaining weight, and where there had only been bare and very irritated skin was now soft fur as her coat began growing in. Misty's transformation has really been incredible. The trembling, hairless little dog from the kitchen cabinet became a confident, playful pup who knew that she was loved thanks to a number of good humans who came to her rescue and literally saved her life.
0: Wow.
1: Yeah, that's a look at your happy headline for today. Stu's forecast coming up in a bit, but first, Derek Grant in with the sports shorts.
0: Thank you. NHL playoffs from last night. Vegas Golden Knights took a 1-0 series lead as they defeated the Colorado Avalanche 4-2 last night in Colorado. Game two on Saturday. Shea Gilgeous-Alexander scoring 30 points to push his OKC Thunder past the San Antonio Spurs. 122-113 from Oklahoma City, leveling that series at a game apiece. Game three tomorrow night in San Antonio. Eastern Conference Finals continue tonight. Knicks trying to go up 2-0 against the Cavaliers from Madison Square Garden. Pittsburgh Steelers quarterback Aaron Rodgers hanging it up after the season, telling reporters that the 2026 season will be his last. Twins winning the rubber match of their series against the Houston Astros, a 4-1 victory from Target Field. Joe Ryan getting the win, striking out 9, allowing just 1 run on 4 hits through 6 innings. Victor Caratini hitting a home run. Ryan Kreidler's 3-run homer in the bottom of the 4th was the difference. Twins in 3rd place in the AL Central, visiting Boston for a series starting tomorrow night. That game, those games on Cool 103.5. Vikings closing in on their next general manager. Vikes have 5 in-person interviews scheduled for next week, including interim GM Rob Brzezinski. Minnesota Lynx hosting the Toronto Tempo tonight. Lynx 2-2 to start the season, looking for their first home win. Tip off this evening at 7 o'clock. High school baseball tonight, Brainerd Warriors hosting Monticello at 5 o'clock at Brainerd High School. Also, Crosby Ironton welcoming Moose Lake Willow River. Little Falls traveling to Ricori and Pine River back at Sam McGregor. Section 6 2A opening round playoffs. 12-seeded Pillager traveling to 5-seed Piers. And 3rd-seeded Staples Motley welcoming the 14-seed Osakis. On the softball side, winner's bracket of Section 8 4A, number 1 top seed Brainerd hosting 5th-seed Moorhead at 4:30 tonight. Also, Section 8-3A elimination bracket, 6-seeded Little Falls taking on 7-seed Detroit Lakes. Also have Aiken, the 6-seed, traveling to take on Esco this afternoon. Section 6-2A, these games at the College of St. Benedict and St. Joseph. Winner's bracket, number 4-seed Peters taking on Cathedral. Elimination bracket as Pequot Lakes playing Holding Ford, and Section 5-1A elimination bracket at Black Duck Pine River Bacchus, the 9-seed at 5th-seed Hill City Northland. 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Boys lacrosse, Brainerd down in Big Lake today, while the girls lacrosse team welcoming Big Lake. 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It's been a look at your sports. I'm Eric Grant. 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
22: Mostly sunny and breezy today, about 66. The east winds 5 to 15 and gusty, becomes south later today. Partly cloudy tonight, down to 42 with a southeast wind up to 15 and 20. Mostly sunny Friday, an afternoon shower possible, about 64. Southeast winds will gust to 25. The rain chance holds overnight and into Saturday morning. Mostly cloudy later Saturday and about 66. I'm JJY meteorologist Stu Mock.
0: Sunny skies this morning, southeast breeze at 8. We have just hit 50.
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0: Taylor Swift, Elizabeth Taylor, 106.7 WJJY. Today's Best Variety, Eric and Tess with you. Cash Call coming up momentarily.
1: $185.67. That's how much is in there. We'll get to that in a moment. Also, don't forget to text us, TRL, if you want to try to win tickets to Pop 2000. Concert coming to Grand Casino Mille Lacs on June 6th. You have until just before 9 to do that if you want to try to win those tickets.
0: Yeah, Paul Burton, general manager at Maury's up in Baxter, and of course, your Motley location as well. How are we doing, Paul?
2: Hey, morning, guys. How are we doing today?
1: Good. You are prepping up for a very busy weekend, I assume, there at Maury's.
2: We got a big weekend at Maury's. Kind of the, you know, I'd call it the unofficial start of summer.
1: Yep.
2: So it's always that deal. You're planning meals, you have people coming, you're going to the cabin, or people are just coming up, and what are we going to do for food? We've got you covered at Maury's, whether it's the snacks or the full-on meals that you need.
0: And the galley's open. We mentioned it a little bit last week, but something for everyone at the galley as well for lunches.
2: That's right. The galley is open at our Baxter location Tuesday through Saturday. Fish tacos, walleye sandwich, that Asian ahi tuna sandwich, the East Coast lobster roll, salads, just to name a few things. So 11 to 2:30 Tuesday through Saturday for the galley. It's quick, it's fast, it's pretty healthy.
1: Delicious.
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0: You got it.
1: Okie dokie. 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
2: 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These bags are designed for a serving per person. 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God,
1: that is a great idea.
0: It really is.
1: Really?
2: Yeah.
1: All righty. Lots of good reasons to come up there. And like you always say, Paul,
2: eat more fish.
0: Thanks, Paul.
1: We'll do it. Thank you.
2: Yep. See you guys later. Have a good weekend.
1: Will
0: you
1: do.
0: Too.
1: That is Paul Burton, the general manager of Maury's Seafood Market, Motley, and right here in Baxter.
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0: All right, let's get it. Cash call time, $185.67, 185.67, the cash call. We hope that you know that if and when we cash call you as we go to the phones now. 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

0: 96.7 WJJY. Bruno Mars, Risk It All. Well, we called a cell phone number that had been registered with us, but apparently since the time they registered that cell phone from Aiken, it has been changed, disconnected, or is no longer in service, according to the fine operator voice that we've received.
1: I wonder if she gets sick of saying that over and over again.
0: It's got to get old.
1: It does.
0: You know?
1: Lights up and, I'm sorry, the number you have dialed.
0: Yeah.
1: I mean, all day long.
0: It's so monotonous.
1: God.
0: Like, get creative.
1: Oh,
0: all right. Anyway, more money going into the jackpot. $187.84 is the amount that Zeke will try to give away when his call goes out sometime after 10. Again, $187.84 for your midday call and cash calls today, brought to you by Shannon's Auto Body.
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0: No.
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0: And you know, when people like what they do and love what they do, it shows in their attitude and it shows in the quality of work they do. 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
1: And your Lakes area weather for Emily, walk on all the BLA.
0: It's going to be mostly sunny and a little bit breezy today. The high 66, and those south winds will be blowing gust into 20. Tonight, partly cloudy. Winds will stay like that through the night, and we'll get down to 42. Tomorrow, mostly sunny. In the afternoon, passing shower is a possibility for us. The high 64. Southeast winds could gust to 25 miles per hour. Showers develop Friday night and could linger into Saturday morning. Otherwise, Saturday will be a mostly cloudy day with a high of 66, and winds should become westerly at 5 to 15.
1: Southeast winds now 9, blowing to 16. We've got sun and 51. 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
0: And that's what we want you to do, because, yes, winning, it's happening all the time here at 106.7 WJJY.

0: 106.7 WJJY, today's best variety, Katy Perry, Firework. So many fireworks, so little time. Is that true?
1: There's always time for fireworks.
0: I guess, if you want to say that. Have those stands been put up yet? When do those go up, you know?
1: I saw one being constructed yesterday on my way back. Yep, just south of town, Old Business 371. It was either going to be a fireworks stand or a fruit stand.
0: Oh.
1: But the typical Northeast fireworks one, that's not up yet.
0: Okay.
1: No, I would assume after Memorial weekend. Well, I don't know. Usually it's just a few weeks before.
0: It doesn't take too long before they're up and running.
1: Right.
0: Okie dokie. Well, let's get after it, shall we?
2: And now another useless fact.
0: It's time to play Totally Useless Trivia. And we're going to ask a trivia question here. If you think you know the answer, please give us a call. 828-1067, and the first person through with the right answer is going to win the prize today, which is a $10 gift certificate to Mickey's.
1: Yum. Ooh,
0: love that.
1: Yes, please.
0: Okay.
1: Got some rules to listen to, though, first. Here they are.
3: Hi, I'm Tyler Gardner, mayor of the city of Pequot Lakes. And here are the rules on the contest you're about to play on the Morning Mess. If you win today, congratulations. But sit tight. Government is slow. It may take up to 30 days to get your prize. Keep in mind, there can only be one win in your household each month. And above all else, please turn your radio down when you call.
0: Okay. Yeah. Here we go. Mm-hmm. This is the question. 20% of American homes do not have one of these. Mm. What is one of these?
1: 20% of American homes do not have one of these.
0: Yep, that's the question.
1: Hmm.
0: Call us if you have a guess.
1: A lot of different directions you can go with that. Caller number one.
4: I have a guess.
0: What?
4: A hand-operated can opener.
0: A hand-operated can opener. No, that is not the answer.
1: I tell you what, if they keep guessing it, one of these days it's going to be the right answer.
0: I know. Thank you, though.
1: Thanks. 828-1067. It has been the last couple of weeks.
0: Yeah. Okay.
1: All right. Caller number two.
5: Is it a television?
0: A TV. Nope.
1: Yeah. Oh, okay.
0: Not a TV. Thank you.
1: Thanks.
0: Okay.
1: 828-1067. Again, if you have a guess here for Totally Useless Trivia, you could be finding yourself over at Mickey's if you have the correct answer. Caller three.
5: Hi. Is it a garage door? Or a garage?
0: A garage. Nope, not a garage.
1: All right.
0: Thanks, you. Though. That's a good guess.
1: Yeah, it is.
0: 20% of American homes do not have one of these. What are we talking about? What do you think?
1: Caller four.
5: Fire extinguisher.
0: Fire extinguisher. Nope, not a fire extinguisher. Thank you.
1: All right.
0: Okay. Mm-hmm. What do 20% of our homes not have? Caller five, good morning.
6: Dishwasher.
0: A dishwasher. Another good one, but nope, not a dishwasher.
1: Thanks for the guess.
0: Thank you.
1: Mm-hmm. All right, caller number six, your guess.
7: Yes, good morning. How about a working smoke alarm?
0: Ooh. Oh, that's a very good guess, but nope. It is not.
1: I'm glad that's not the correct answer.
0: Yeah,
1: thanks.
0: Thank you.
1: 20% wouldn't have a working smoke detector.
0: Get those working people.
1: Yeah.
0: Make sure they are working. Ooh, yeah. Yoy, yoy.
1: Caller seven.
8: How about a washer and dryer?
0: Which one?
8: Washer.
0: A washing machine? That's correct.
1: Oh.
0: Yes.
1: Okay.
0: Yep. They do not have a washing machine.
1: Interesting.
0: Mm-hmm.
1: One out of five?
0: Do not have a washing machine.
1: Whoa.
8: I am one of them.
1: Really?
8: Yes.
0: Yeah. That's why they have laundromats, Eric.
1: Well, I get that.
0: You know?
8: And parents.
1: And parents. Yeah. Going to go to parents to
0: there
1: do the
0: you
1: laundry.
0: Go.
1: Right. That's a lot cheaper.
0: Head over to mom and dad's. Right?
8: Yep. We have a weekly dinner at my parents' house, and the laundry goes with.
1: All right. That's a fair trade.
0: I love that.
1: Yeah.
0: That's cool. All right. Well, who's this?
8: Jeannie.
0: Hi, Jeannie. Alrighty. Yes. Well, now you you got that $10 gift certificate to Mickey's, so you can head on over there for a bite to eat on us, and we'll get that in the mail to you. So hang on the line. We'll get your address, okay?
9: Thank you.
0: Yeah, thank you.
1: Okay. Washing machine. The clothes washer.
0: Mm-hmm. You know, didn't come to appreciate my washing machine till I lived in Mexico for a minute.
1: Huh?
0: Where we kind of had to wash our clothes out in the tub in the back.
1: Oh.
0: Old school with the scrubby thing and the, you know, and then hang it on the line.
1: Uh-huh.
0: Yeah. We did that for about 1 week, and then we found the local laundromat.
1: Yeah,
0: where
1: I bet.
0: It was so nice because they would wash it. You'd bring your clothes there, and you'd pay them like $5, and they would wash it for you, dry it for you. They would fold it like it was almost ironed. They folded it so flat it was almost ironed. For $5, they would do your loads of laundry. Didn't matter. Oh, my God. It was nice.
1: Oh. When are you going back?
0: Viva Mexico. I'm not. I like it here.
1: Okay.
0: I mean, I love it
1: fold
0: there.
1: Fold your own clothes, though, and wash your own clothes.
0: I'm okay with that. Mm. But I do appreciate my washing machine.
1: Till it breaks again.
0: Stop it. Don't put it out there.
1: Mm. Never know.
0: How's your sewer, sir? Mm.
1: Wow, that's a low blow. It's a real low blow.
0: Sorry.
1: Ouch. Way to bring down the room, Tess.
0: That's what I'm here for. Oh. That and comic relief.
1: When?
0: I don't know.
1: The Morning Mess.
0: I don't know.
1: Music from the fray. JJ Watt.

0: 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And, yeah, we've got Lost Classic Weather. 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
1: June.
0: Why January? Because it's snowing out, Eric? What in the world?
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7: Mostly sunny and breezy today, about 66. The east winds 5 to 15 and gusty become south later today. Partly cloudy tonight, down to 42 with a southeast wind up to 15 and 20. Mostly sunny Friday, an afternoon shower possible, about 64. Southeast winds will gust to 25. The rain chance holds overnight and into Saturday morning. Mostly cloudy later Saturday and about 66. I'm JJY meteorologist Stu Mock.
0: Thank you, Stu. We've got that breeze out of the southeast, 9, blowing to 16. Sunny skies now in 52.
8: Lost Classic time?
0: Yeah.
8: Oh.
0: Going back, the top of the charts here, I believe this was 1995. This week in 1995, this was the number one song.
8: Oh, my.
0: I'm going to fact check myself because I might be off a year. Here's Mariah. Always Be My Baby, your Lost Classic this morning at WJJY.

0: Mariah, Always Be My Baby. I stand corrected. 1996. That was from Daydream, her 11th number one hit on the Billboard Hot 100. Mariah from 1996. Lost classic this morning.
1: Okay. That's good stuff. And we've got some tickets to give away. Are we going to do that in a moment?
0: Yeah, we'll do that after this here at JJY.
1: Okay. So you've heard about Chad Schwendeman on this radio station for quite some time and many of his real estate success stories. 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

0: Max McNown, Better Me For You. 106.7 WJJY, today's best variety. Eric and Tess, it's the morning mess. Getting ready to wrap it up. We have more winners here.
1: Yes, and we've got a couple of folks who have each won a pair of tickets to Pop 2000 Tour coming to Grand Casino Mille Lacs June 6th.
0: All right, Emily B. of Brainerd wins a pair, and Christine D. of Pine River also heading to the Pop 2000 Tour stop at Grand Casino Mille Lacs in June.
1: All right, we will let you know how to claim your tickets, you two, so congratulations. And again, tomorrow we will have another couple of pair to award to somebody, a couple of bodies, I guess.
0: Yeah.
1: At about the same time tomorrow.
0: It'll be a busy one. Another Teacher of the Week tomorrow as well to reveal, and we will talk to you then.
1: All righty. See ya.
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4: From ABC News, Sherry Preston. As the busy Memorial Day weekend begins in full at one of the nation's busiest airports, they're already dealing with delays, cancellations, and the closing of a runway.
5: Ground, what happened to the runway 422?
6: There's a sinkhole.
7: Airport officials say they found the sinkhole at 11 a.m. during routine airfield inspection and immediately closed the runway for emergency repairs.
4: ABC's Will Reeve at LaGuardia Airport here in New York. ABC's Lana Moise has more on other problems plaguing people on this pre-Memorial Day.
8: From flash flooding.
9: Wow, I've never seen flooding like this, guys.
8: To fast-moving wildfires. Firefighters battling multiple fires in Southern California with thousands of people under evacuation orders. Farther east, a different weather extreme. Heavy rain flooding roads from Texas to Georgia. In Newark, New Jersey, air traffic controllers diverting flights, warning pilots there was no more space at the airport.
4: And of course, there's the price of gas. The gas prices are up about 40% more than they were last year at this time. Cuban officials reacting to the U.S. indictment of former leader Raul Castro for his role in the shootdown of humanitarian planes in the 1990s that led to the death of four people, including three Americans.
10: Cuba's government calling the indictment a farce based on lies to justify military aggression. Earlier this month in Havana, Cuban's foreign minister telling our Whit Johnson that if the U.S. attacks Cuba, it could lead to a bloodbath.
4: ABC Chief Law and Justice Correspondent Pierre Thomas. Two police officers who tried to stop January 6th rioters at the Capitol are suing to stop President Trump's $1.8 billion taxpayer-funded settlement that'll be doled out to those who claim to have been wrongly targeted by the government, among them Harry Dunn.
11: We're not seeking to get money from this. We're seeking to stop it.
4: Dunn, who is running for Congress in Maryland, says the fund raises major constitutional questions. You're listening to ABC News.
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20: From the Brainerd Now Newsroom, I'm Jim Miller. Trump administration suing the state of Minnesota over a new law banning prediction markets. That lawsuit comes a day after Governor Wall signed the measure into law. State legislators said the ban would make operating or helping to run prediction market platforms a felony. When it takes effect August 1st, federal regulators argue that only the federal government can oversee those markets, not individual states. Minnesota leaders said the law is aimed at curbing what they see as gambling on real-world events, including elections and sports. Vice President J.D. Vance Pence says federal authorities are investigating Minnesota Congresswoman Ilhan Omar. He says during a White House press gathering that there are questions about immigration fraud and family finances. Vance added that if there is a crime, the Department of Justice will prosecute. The vice president also mentioned that when you read things about Omar and her husband, they appear that something seems to be fishy. Teams from Pequot Lake, Sartell, and Ricori captured the championship at this year's Minnesota State High School League First Robotics Competition in St. Paul, May 16th. The three-team alliance won the title in a tiebreaker, defeating the alliance from St. Michael, Albertville, Irondale, and Warroad. The victory marks the second straight state championship for Pequot Lakes Patriotics, who also won the 2025 title alongside Irondale and Becker. This is the second time the MSHSL has crowned co-champions under the alliance format. That's what's happening. I'm Jim Miller from the Brainerd Now Newsroom.
1: And we have your forecast from meteorologist Stuma coming up after this from Rasmussen University.
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6: Mostly sunny and breezy today, about 66. The east winds 5 to 15 and gusty, becomes south later today. Partly cloudy tonight, down to 42 with a southeast wind up to 15 and 20. Mostly sunny Friday, an afternoon shower possible, about 64. Southeast winds will gust to 25. The rain chance holds overnight and into Saturday morning. Mostly cloudy later Saturday and about 66. I'm JJY meteorologist Stu Mock.
1: Enjoying a lot of sunshine and nothing showing up on the radar screen at this time. Southeast breeze at 6 miles per hour and we're at 55 degrees. It's 5 minutes past nine. 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

0: 106.7 WJJY, today's best variety. That's Maroon 5 with Heroin. Before that, Miley Cyrus with Younger You. 18 past 9, we're starting to see some more high clouds move in, but generally it's a sunny day, and it looks like it's probably going to stay that way. We'll get to the forecast details for you in a moment. First, though, we are checking in with Tara at Leslie's. And Tara, I understand your fashion show this past weekend was one for the record books.
1: You can say that. It was. I just was just flabbergasted by the turnout that we had. And I just owe such a big thank you to my family, my friends, my loyal customers for making it such an amazing day. And I will not forget it anytime soon. It was a lot of fun.
0: It looks like it. And I know you had a big shopping event after that. And now you are going into a very busy weekend. And you're going to have some, you want to talk about your hours. And you've got some fun festive clothing to mention, too.
1: I do, yes. We're coming up on Memorial Day weekend, which is, of course, the kickoff to summer here in the Brainerd Lakes area. And we are open every single day. We want to be there for everybody that's coming up to visit us in this area. So, yes, we are open 10 to 5 Friday and Saturday. And Sunday, we're going to be open 10 to 4, and then Monday, 10 to 3. Okay. And like you said, it is the 250th anniversary of the United States of America. So we have got everything red, white, and blue in clothing that you can imagine. Ooh. And it is just cute, cute, cute. So if you're needing something for this weekend, which is Memorial Day, please come in and check out what we have. We have a great selection.
0: All right. And again, you guys are open today, tomorrow, from 10 to 5, right?
1: Yep.
0: Okay. And through the weekend, same. We just heard those. So we can do some pre-shopping online as well, right?
1: Yes. I have loaded up my website, and you can shop on there. 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
0: Easy enough. All right, a lot of great fashions. We see them all the time. You can check that out online and Facebook as well. Tara, you have a wonderful weekend. Enjoy it, and we will talk to you again next week.
1: Okay, sounds good. You too, Tess.
0: Thank you. That is Tara at Leslie's, and of course, Leslie's is in beautiful downtown Pequot Lakes.
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0: Your forecast today, calling for mostly sunny skies, a little bit breezy with a high of 66. South winds gusting to 20. Partly cloudy overnight, down to 42. Tomorrow, mostly sunny, the high 64. Southeast winds gusting to 25. In the afternoon tomorrow, there's a mention here, a possible shower. We could see that, okay? And then showers are likely Friday night into Saturday morning, but those will move along. We'll see a mostly cloudy Saturday, the high 66, and a peek ahead to Sunday, sunny and about 78. And Memorial Day looks pretty nice as well. Right now, with a light southeast wind at about 5 to 8 miles per hour, we have a temp of 55 degrees at your station for weather information here in the Lakes area, 106.7 WJJY.

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0: 106.7 WJJY, today's best variety from Olivia Dean, Man I Need. If you are needing to make plans as you are looking to the Memorial Day holiday weekend, Monday, the big day in Brainerd, the community encouraged to attend the Memorial Day ceremonies. They will get underway in Brainerd at 9 o'clock Monday morning. A wreath will be tossed into the Mississippi River at the Laurel Street Bridge to honor those service members who were lost at sea. And then at 9:30, they'll have a short ceremony at the All Veterans Memorial, which is at 4th and Laurel. And 10 o'clock, a parade will start on 3rd Avenue Northeast in Brainerd and head up to the Evergreen Cemetery. So that is where then, at 10:30, the main Memorial Day ceremony will take place. That will be at Evergreen Cemetery, and that'll feature speakers, music, and a lot of other things. Doesn't sound like rain is in the forecast right now, but if it does, it moves over to the Brainerd Armory. So, and then a free lunch will be held at the Brainerd American Legion, and that is for veterans and their families. If you are not a vet or a family member of one, you can purchase lunch there as well. So, that would be great. And then at 3 o'clock on Monday, Taps Across America. We will be participating then in that at the All Veterans Memorial, again, back at 4th and Laurel. So whole lineup, you can go to BrainerdVFW.org and find that lineup of information about Monday's services in Brainerd, all in honor of Memorial Day here in our area. There's a whole bunch of other things happening, too. For that, you can go to our website, 1067WJJY.com, and click on Community Events.
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3: 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Your forecast from JJY meteorologist Stu Muck.
4: Mostly sunny and breezy today, about 66. The east winds 5 to 15 and gusty becomes south later today. Partly cloudy tonight, down to 42 with a southeast wind up to 15 and 20. Mostly sunny Friday, an afternoon shower possible, about 64. Southeast winds will gust to 25. The rain chance holds overnight and into Saturday morning. Mostly cloudy later Saturday and about 66. I'm JJY meteorologist Stu Muck.
3: It's a beautiful start to our day with a southeast breeze blowing out there, enjoying sunshine, some high clouds, and our temp at 58.

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0: WJJY doing a little shaking here on a Thursday. Music from Eddie Money. All 80s, Saturday night. That's right. Don't miss it. Saturday, 7 to midnight. Thank you very much to Minnesota Truckers for sponsoring that show. 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
0: Hi-ho, hi-ho, it's out the door I go. Zeke is in next, and we'll see you back here tomorrow morning for the Friday edition of the Morning Mess with Eric and Tess, 106.7 WJJY. 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
12: Time stood still, just like a photograph you made me feel. 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

Panic at the Disco on 106.7 WJJY. Today's best variety. Hey there, it's Zeke hanging out today. Happy Thursday. It's a beautiful day in the BLA, 65 degrees, partly cloudy skies. Have some rain in the forecast coming up, but a gorgeous, sunny, hot Memorial Day on the way. Full look at that WJJY weather forecast coming up in a bit here. Let's get those workday tunes rolling, shall we? Taylor Swift, Snow Patrol, Harry Styles. Here's Teddy Swims on 106.7 WJJY.

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17: The big Memorial Day weekend is coming up. Saturday's going to be a little cooler with highs in the low 60s and a few scattered showers. After that, we're going to be really nice with mid-70s Sunday sunshine, low 80s on Monday. Today, partly cloudy, 67, south wind at 5 to 15. Tonight, 42. A little breezy by tomorrow afternoon, 66, with a southeast wind at about 15 to 25 late tomorrow afternoon into tomorrow evening. Grandpa's Barbecue Sauce, grandpasbbqshop.com. I'm meteorologist Sean Cable. Right now, it's 57.

Mornings are full of choices. K-cup or bougie coffee. Go without a breakfast or stop. The Morning Mess with Eric and Tess. At least some choices are easy. 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

0: It's 106.7 WJJY, today's best variety. There's a new dating red flag out there people are talking about called emotional outsourcing. Time for a valuable life lesson.
1: Well, you get a valuable life lesson.
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0: So emotional outsourcing feels very 2026. It's when people start relying on AI chatbots to write texts, craft apologies, or even help them figure out how they feel about somebody. Now, getting a little help wording something awkward, fine. We've all started a text or an email thinking, how do I say this without sounding insane? That's not the problem. That's not the red flag here. The concern is when somebody starts using AI to completely avoid the uncomfortable human parts of relationships. Because relationships are built on awkwardness, on weird conversations, on being vulnerable. That's part of being a person. Imagine finding out your friend or your partner's heartfelt apology was written by a robot. It raises a weird question. If AI writes all of your flirty texts and your conflict resolution and your emotional processing, at which point are you actually participating in the relationship? And I think that's why people are calling this a red flag, emotional outsourcing. Because intimacy kind of requires imperfection. The stumbling, the awkwardness, the honest moments are usually what makes relationships feel real in the first place. So yes, AI can help you phrase some things better, but if a chatbot becomes your full-time emotional wing person, we've got a problem.

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7: The big Memorial Day weekend is coming up. Saturday's going to be a little cooler with highs in the low 60s and a few scattered showers. After that, we're going to be really nice with mid-70s Sunday sunshine, low 80s on Monday. Today, partly cloudy, 67, south wind at 5 to 15. Tonight, 42. A little breezy by tomorrow afternoon, 66, with a southeast wind at about 15 to 25 late tomorrow afternoon into tomorrow evening. Grandpa's Barbecue Sauce, grandpasbbqshop.com. I'm meteorologist Sean Cable. Currently, it's 59.
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It's 106.7 WJJY, today's best variety. It's Zeke hanging out today. Well, your Minnesota Twins win their matinee game. They win the series against the Houston Astros with a 4-1 win yesterday. Ryan Kreidler, a 3-run home run, bottom four, helped the Twins that 4-1 victory. Joe Ryan got his third win of the season, struck out 9, gave up 1 run, 4 hits. Over 6 innings of work. We know attendance has been poor for the Astros series. I think we had like 11,000 for game one, 13,000 fans for game two. How many Twins fans tickled the turnstile at yesterday's matinee game? It's time for your Twins attendance tracker. In kind of a respectable amount for game three to see Joe Ryan pitch yesterday, 23,522 at Target Field yesterday. The poll ads probably jumping for joy. Twins with the win yesterday improve to 23-27, now third place in the AL Central. No Twins baseball today. They're off, getting ready to kick off a 10-game road trip. They'll make stops in Boston to Chicago to take on the White Sox for a 4-game series, then back out east to take on the Pirates in Pittsburgh. Tomorrow, first pitch in Boston, 6:10. I know.

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15: I'm meteorologist Rodney Price. A partly cloudy Thursday afternoon. Breezy south winds up to 20 miles per hour with highs in the mid-60s. Overnight, partly cloudy skies continue along with the breeze. Morning lows to the lower 40s. Shower chances on the increase for Friday. High temperatures in the mid-60s. 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

It's 106.7 WJJY, today's best variety. Pretty cool concert announcement here if you're into punk rock and seeing things rare in music. So Billy Joe Armstrong from Green Day has announced he's bringing his longtime side project, Pinhead Gunpowder, to Minneapolis this fall, and they're kicking off their tour at First Ave. Now, here's why fans are freaking out about this. The band, Pinhead Gunpowder, has technically existed since the 90s, but they rarely play live. They released an EP in 91, dropped a full album in 2024, their first in nearly three decades, and all of a sudden, they're doing a small North American tour. Now, the weird part is Billy Joe Armstrong with Green Day can sell out arenas, right? They played at the Super Bowl last year. But instead, they're doing a bunch of these smaller venues like First Ave. It seems like First Ave, the perfect place to do this. You know, it's got the legendary feel, the punk energy, and it's going to sell out very, very quick. Tickets are on sale now to see Pinhead Gunpowder. They went on sale at 10 o'clock this morning, and my guess is there's probably not very many left. Punk fans don't mess around with rare shows.

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11: I'm meteorologist Rodney Price. A partly cloudy Thursday afternoon. Breezy south winds up to 20 miles per hour with highs in the mid-60s. Overnight, partly cloudy skies continue along with the breeze. Morning lows in the lower 40s. Shower chances on the increase for Friday. High temperatures in the mid-60s. 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Right now, it's 61.
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0: 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Tomorrow morning, the final day to win tickets to the Pop 2000 Tour with The Morning Mess with Eric and Tess. 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
2: From ABC News, I'm Chuck Sievertson. A measure to compel President Trump to withdraw from the war with Iran is expected to come up for a vote in the House today. Significant test of lawmakers' willingness to go along with a war the president launched over 2 months ago without congressional approval. A small but potentially crucial number of Republicans have sided with Democrats on the issue. And what's keeping oil and gasoline prices high continues. Iran's announced a new area of control of the Strait of Hormuz. But the U.S. insists it is in control. ABC's Tom Sufi Burridge.
3: Iran has the ability to threaten ships, and that is why there are hundreds of ships stuck in the Persian Gulf to the west of there and can't get out. The U.S. military blockade is a significant distance to the east, beyond the Gulf of Oman, basically where that goes into the Arabian Sea. That is where the U.S. military has multiple ships stationed and is not letting any ships which are going to or from Iranian ports or having Iranian-linked goods on them.

0: to transit through those waters. So it's a U.S. blockade on the Iranian blockade.
1: Growing concern among Republicans in Congress about the fund President Trump wants the Justice Department to set up to pay people claiming they were harmed by the government.
2: Oklahoma Senator James Lankford is one Republican questioning whether the new fund could see taxpayer money going to those who beat Capitol police officers on January 6th.
3: I don't understand why any of those folks would receive any kind of compensation.
2: Senate Democrats will aim to put Republicans on the record on the fund and on the president's ballroom project as final action nears on a bill that would fund immigration enforcement. But noting a lack of interest among Republicans in putting taxpayer money into the ballroom, senators say a billion-dollar provision for the Secret Service has been removed from the package. Stephen Portnoy, ABC News, Washington.
1: The U.S. Commission of Fine Arts has approved the design for the military victory arch President Trump wants to build in Washington, this despite opposition. Wall Street major indexes are lower. 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
9: From the Brander Down Newsroom, I'm Jim Miller. An ICE agent's attorney says the agent will turn himself in over charges from Operation Metro Surge. Wednesday, St. Paul criminal defense attorney filing a certificate of representation for Gregory Donald Morgan Jr., a Hennepin County attorney charging Morgan with two felony counts of second-degree assault on April 16. Lawyers say Morgan is cooperating with the investigation. Acting Attorney General Todd Blanche and Department of Health Services Secretary Robert F. Kennedy heading to Minnesota. The Justice Department says the announcement involves significant law enforcement action tied to fraud in the state. Officials have not released the details, but the move follows new federal indictments involving child care, housing, and health care fraud. Pine River City Council member Patty Melby has resigned after 21 years of service. Her resignation was submitted ahead of the council's May 12th meeting. Clerk Nicole Kohler read Melby's letter, noting Melby called it a privilege to serve the community inside of the city's dam project as her greatest accomplishment. Melby wished Pine River well in the future. The council expected to discuss next steps for filling the vacancy at upcoming meetings. Grooming County and the American Red Cross opened the Cross Lake Community Center as an evacuation site Saturday as the Flanders Fire forced residents from their homes. Eight people spent the night at Camp Knutson, while three others with dogs stayed on cots at the community center. Emergency point has since moved to Log Church on County Road 66. Then the community center has reopened to the public. Local residents also stepped in to help out, including one volunteer who cooked breakfast and helped prepare sandwiches for evacuees. And that's what's happening. I'm Jim Miller from the Brander Down Newsroom.
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12: I'm meteorologist Rodney Price. A partly cloudy Thursday afternoon. Breezy south winds up to 20 miles per hour with highs in the mid-60s. Overnight, partly cloudy skies continue along with the breeze. Morning lows to the lower 40s. Shower chances on the increase for Friday. High temperatures in the mid-60s. 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Currently 62 degrees.

It's Harry Styles on 106.7 WJJY. Today's best variety. Got some BTS, Taylor Swift, Alex Warren on the way. 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

0: T-Swift on 106.7 WJJY, today's best variety. 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
12: I'm meteorologist Rodney Price. A partly cloudy Thursday afternoon. Breezy south winds up to 20 miles per hour with highs in the mid-60s. Overnight, partly cloudy skies continue along with the breeze. Morning lows in the lower 40s. Shower chances on the increase for Friday. High temperatures in the mid-60s. 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Currently 62 degrees.
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13: I'm meteorologist Rodney Price. A partly cloudy Thursday afternoon. Breezy south winds up to 20 miles per hour with highs in the mid-60s. Overnight, partly cloudy skies continue along with the breeze. Morning lows to the lower 40s. Shower chances on the increase for Friday. High temperatures in the mid-60s. 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

It's 106.7 WJJY, today's best variety. This feels like one of those world is changing stories because for the first time ever, people in France, or as I like to say, France, are apparently drinking more beer than wine in France. That's like here in Italy is switching from pasta to cheeseburgers or something. It's ridiculous. So wines have been tied to French culture for literally centuries. Fancy dinners and vineyards and long meals and romantic cafes all pair great with a nice bottle of wine. It's the national identity. When you think France, you think Rudy Gobert, obviously. Eiffel Tower, you think baguettes, and you think wine. But new numbers show that beer has officially edged ahead. Wine consumption in France has dropped to its lowest level in decades. The reasons sound pretty familiar. Beer is cheaper, especially when people are watching budgets, like we've talked about numerous times on the show over the last couple weeks. Younger drinkers also prefer more casual social habits. You can crack open a beer while hanging out, while watching sports, while grabbing a quick bite to eat, where wine traditionally feels like it's tied to slower sit-down meals. These long traditional meals becoming less common in France, too, which honestly may be the most shocking part of the story, because I thought that legally people in France had to legally spend at least 4 hours a day eating bread and cheese. At least that's what I learned in high school. But cultures change, right? Drinking habits change. Younger generations everywhere seem less interested in tradition just because that's how it's always been. Now, I do love the idea of older French wine lovers reacting dramatically to this news. I'm expecting my TikTok algorithm to pick up on that tonight after my phone listens to me talk about this here. But still, you know what sounds good for supper tonight? Maybe some bread, maybe a nice piece of cheese, and maybe a nice French beer. Mon Dieu.

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9: I'm meteorologist Rodney Price. A partly cloudy Thursday afternoon. Breezy south winds up to 20 miles per hour with highs in the mid-60s. Overnight, partly cloudy skies continue along with the breeze. Morning lows to the lower 40s. Shower chances on the increase for Friday. High temperatures in the mid-60s. 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Currently 65 degrees.
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9: I'm meteorologist Rodney Price. A partly cloudy Thursday afternoon. Breezy south winds up to 20 miles per hour with highs in the mid-60s. Overnight, partly cloudy skies continue along with the breeze. Morning lows in the lower 40s. Shower chances on the increase for Friday. High temperatures in the mid-60s. 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Currently 65 degrees.

0: It's 106.7 WJJY, today's best variety. It's Zeke hanging out today. Memorial Day weekend it's kind of the unofficial start to grilling season, even though us Minnesotans have been grilling ever since the snow melted the first time. And if you didn't get it the first time, the second time the snow melted, we were out there in shorts and boots and sweatshirts and throwing some burgers on the grill. It looks like this year people going all in on their Memorial Day weekend grilling. It's not just burgers. It's not just hot dogs anymore. They've got smart grills. They've got digital temperature probes. They've got apps that track your brisket on the smoker in real time. Grilling season has become kind of a personality contest. Everybody has that guy in the neighborhood who wants to one-up everybody. And in our neighborhood, I think that's me. I inherited a smoker last weekend, and I am excited to use it sometime soon. Not going to be this weekend. So here's how my my grilling weekend happens. So if you can keep a secret, I'm going to tell you guys a secret. It's kind of a sad secret. So I have a buddy from Michigan originally, and last week his dad, who is still out in Michigan, passed away unexpectedly. And so he and his family were out in Michigan for that. And while they were out in Michigan, their family dog passed away. And so the only grilling I'm doing is I've talked to his wife about this, is I'm going to go out to their house with my Blackstone, and we're going to make breakfast on the Blackstone. We're doing French toast, two different kinds of French toast. We're going to do a strawberry banana French toast and an ice cream sundae French toast with scrambled eggs, with bacon, with the whole shebang. So that's my Saturday grilling, if you call cooking on a Blackstone flat top grilling. Saturday, we're not grilling. We're doing a family low country boil. And here's the cool part. Speaking of not just burgers, not just hot dogs anymore, my brother just butchered about 15 of his broiler chickens. And so he is bringing a bag of gizzards to throw in our Cajun low country boil with the shrimp, with the corn, with the potatoes, with the sausage, and chicken gizzards. And I am apprehensive about that. But guess that's the real Cajun thing, right? Whatever you got, turkey necks, chicken gizzards, throw them in the pot. They'll get seasoned up and they'll taste delicious and probably very chewy.
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11: I'm meteorologist Rodney Price. A partly cloudy Thursday afternoon. Breezy south winds up to 20 miles per hour with highs in the mid-60s. Overnight, partly cloudy skies continue along with the breeze. Morning lows to the lower 40s. Shower chances on the increase for Friday. High temperatures in the mid-60s. 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

0: Lady Gaga, Bruno Mars, 106.7 WJJY, today's best variety. That does it for me, Zeke. Same time, same place, 10 to 3, right here on 106.7 WJJY. Dave D is next, and don't forget, he's got your cash call at 5 o'clock, $189.06, your updated JJY cash call total. 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
1: Hey, what's happening, everybody? It's Dave D for the 106.7 WJJY Afternoon Drive. And man, have I got a show for you today. Lots to get into. So little time, especially as we're so close to the weekend, you can almost taste it. The traffic's already here, but we'll get more into that later. But let's get to the real reason why you're here. It's not because of me. No, that'd be easy. You want some great music. AJR, Olivia Dean, One Republic, so much more all on the way. And guess what? That's right. It's kicking off right now here on WJJY.

All right, I got a B-Bank auction update for you, and then we got to talk about the traffic pattern over at 25 and 210 as you're heading on the outside of Brainerd heading towards Crosby, because I got to tell you, that was a nightmare.

0: $2,000 towards a new pontoon cover would be great. Right now, you can get it for $675. The current bid, $670. 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You can go to shopebay.com. It's Dave D for 106.7 WJJY. Today, I had to go run some errands over by the Super 1 as you're heading out of Brainerd up towards over towards Crosby. And I got to tell you, that construction is miserable. I don't know who lives over there, but I feel for you on such a personal level. I just went over there to go to Super 1. That's it. I had to go drop some stuff off at Goodwill, and I was going to go to Super 1 to grab some stuff. And I had to almost go all the way down, back through the neighborhoods, come up the backside. It was almost like I was making a drug deal with Super 1 at this point. Like, all right, man, they can't know I'm here. I don't know what we got to do to kind of fix that traffic pattern. Maybe not, I don't know, close all the roads at once. But we got to do something because that was miserable.
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13: I'm meteorologist Rodney Price. A partly cloudy Thursday afternoon. Breezy south winds up to 20 miles per hour with highs in the mid-60s. Overnight, partly cloudy skies continue along with a breeze. Morning lows to the lower 40s. Shower chances on the increase for Friday. High temperatures in the mid-60s. 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Currently 65 degrees.

0: Today's Best Variety, 106.7 WJJY. Oh, man. The FIFA World Cup will be here before we know it. Here in a couple months. And everybody is trying to get their tickets for it. And they are trying to do something to really sell it to Americans. Because let's be honest, Americans, we don't embrace soccer very well. So they're like, well, let's add a halftime show. How about that? Okay. And now they've got Chris Martin, the lead singer for Coldplay. He's out there right now handpicking the crew that does it. And they're trying to get in like K-pop stars and stuff. Right now, I think it's Madonna and Shakira, I think is what they said. But I don't think that's right. I think this article might be wrong. But I think it's really cool that we're letting Coldplay pick who's going to be in the first halftime show for the FIFA World Cup. It's just saying, all I'm saying, you could have probably had a British rock band do it. The one you might hear on the All 80s Saturday night, you know, maybe some Def Leppard. That's what I would do.
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5: I'm meteorologist Mace Michaels. Mostly cloudy tonight and tomorrow. There could be a shower or two. Low tonight in the mid-40s. Highs in the low 60s. More showers and storms Friday night, clearing out and warmer for the rest of the holiday weekend. Temps climb through the 70s into the 80s. The warmer temps stick around through next week. Live bands and lakeside vibes. Don't miss the Worthington Windsurfing and Music Festival coming up June 12th and 13th. Currently at 64 degrees.
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0: 218-828-1067. You can text into our WJJY text line. And I got a photo. They're like, hey, Dave, are you ready for this? And it's the line of traffic out there on 210 right now. And it's insane. Like, it really is. It's backed up almost at three stoplights. And I was just like, man, I get it. Memorial Day weekend. I've been told this is the official kick, unofficial kickoff to summer here in the BLA. That this is when everything really starts popping, and I'm excited for that. But I'm not about that traffic. I remember I got here in August, so I only got to experience like about a month of it. And even by then, I was like, all right, all of this stuff is for the birds. It can go. But yeah, you know what it is. But I appreciate people texting in with their photos of it. 218-828-1067. If you got photos of traffic, hey, I'd like to see them. Oh, oh, oh,
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12: I'm meteorologist Mace Michaels. Mostly cloudy tonight and tomorrow. There could be a shower or two. Low tonight in the mid-40s. Highs in the low 60s. More showers and storms Friday night. Clearing out and warmer for the rest of the holiday weekend. Temps climb through the 70s into the 80s. The warmer temps stick around through next week. Live bands and lakeside vibes. Don't miss the Worthington Windsurfing and Music Festival coming up June 12th and 13th. Currently, it's 64 degrees.

The kids are going to have a new class if they are in middle or high school. I've got that and your cash call coming up after Bruno Mars here on 106.7 WJJY.

0: Starting next year, we are going to be seeing some cannabis education coming to the middle and high school areas, which I think is okay. Look, I'm not one of those guys that's going to be out there like, man, smoking weed's bad for you. I don't know. I'm not a doctor. I'm a radio DJ. It's AOD for 106.7 WJJY, and that's going to be the big thing, though. Like, there is a little too much of a good thing is not a good thing, right? And we all know that one guy that's out there that every 5 minutes he's like, yeah. And when you try to talk to him and have a long conversation with him, he's like, yeah, but it's the government, man. It's the tinfoil hats. They want us to wear it, man. And it's like, all right, man, maybe we just take that from you and tell the nice lady at Wendy's what we want.
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8: I'm meteorologist Mace Michaels. Mostly cloudy tonight and tomorrow. There could be a shower or two. Low tonight in the mid-40s. Highs in the low 60s. More showers and storms Friday night, clearing out and warmer for the rest of the holiday weekend. Temps climb through the 70s into the 80s. The warmer temps stick around through next week. Live bands and lakeside vibes. Don't miss the Worthington Windsurfing and Music Festival coming up June 12th and 13th. Currently at 64 degrees.
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We got something different for the Dirtbag of the Day. That's coming up after Post Malone and Morgan Wallen. And I tell you what, I'll throw out the cash call again because I'd really like to give it away. Who wouldn't like to win some money going into this Memorial Day weekend? All that coming up on 106.7 WJJY.

0: 1067 WJJY. You need to be following us on Facebook, and I'll tell you why coming up. But let me give you a cash call update. $189.06. $189.06. I could be calling you coming up at 520. I think it was Monday, right after the fire came out. I was like, hey, look, you got to be careful. There's going to be scammers out there. And we've already gotten our taste. Somebody was out there. They are trying to get out and get the cleanups. And they're like, hey, man, we're here to help clean up all this fire debris. And then they come in and raid your stuff. This is a common one. This happens with most natural disasters. And this is why these guys are our dirtbags of the day. It's just a little PSA, and we have it posted over on 1067WJJY's Facebook page. If you see any of these, make sure you report it to the Crow Wing County Sheriff. Like, first and foremost, it's better to be safe than sorry in this case, because you don't want to be the person that has all your stuff gone because you're like, you know what? They seem legit. Just be careful out there. All these scammers trying to take advantage of the wildfire. Yeah, those are our dirtbags of the day.
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0: worry about it. I just got done calling the cash call recipient. They did not win, so it's going to go up. I'll tell you what that is coming up here in a bit. But they're like, oh, we don't listen to the radio. We listen to Spotify. I was like, Spotify? Does Spotify randomly call you and be like, hey, do you want money? You tell me what the money is, you get that money. And they're like, no. So we see we have a problem here, right? Just between you and me, it's a little bit of a problem. I want to give you money. And some of y'all out there right now are calling or thinking like, man, why didn't he call me? I knew it. Which reminds me, we have t-shirts in the work that say that. It'll have the JJY logo in the center and it'll say, I knew the cash call, but they didn't call me. Yeah, those are actually in the work. We're putting those on. Well, you'll know the cash call for tomorrow morning, $194.64. That's 19464. You'll get a chance with Eric and Tess in the morning mess.
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10: I'm meteorologist Mace Michaels. Mostly cloudy tonight and tomorrow. There could be a shower or two. Low tonight in the mid-40s. Highs in the low 60s. More showers and storms Friday night, clearing out and warmer for the rest of the holiday weekend. Temps climb through the 70s into the 80s. The warmer temps stick around through next week. Live bands and lakeside vibes. Don't miss the Worthington Windsurfing and Music Festival coming up June 12th and 13th. Currently, it's 64 degrees.
9: 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Please start.

I know some of you are lugging your boats up here right now listening to WJJY. Well, maybe get a new cover for it because it deserves it. 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Right now the current bid, $690. 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
0: Manny texted in 218-828-1067. He goes, Dave, why are you telling my wife about us? Manny, I didn't even know there was an us, but don't worry, I won't tell her if you won't.
9: Hate to give the satisfaction asking how you're doing now. How's the castle built of people you pretend to care about? Just what you wanted.

0: We thought about getting a trained monkey to do his job, but they're so expensive. 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

0: 106.7 WJJY. We got to talk about the Hyundai Elantra. If you have one that you bought between 2024 and 2026, well, there's a recall out on it. I'm not saying that yours is broken. I'm not saying that it's fine. It's just something that I want to make you aware of. And what it is there's a little switch that swaps it from hybrid or from like electrical to non-electrical mode. That's kind of short-circuiting and it's causing a fire. And if you go to any Hyundai dealer, they're going to fix it up because it's a recall and they want to get it fixed. Just worst case scenario, this weekend, plenty of time, roll in there. Hey, double check. Is this thing working like it should? If it is, you're good. If not, well, then you're good as well. Just a friendly little reminder from everybody here at 106.7 WJJY.
1: 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So on this Memorial Day, let's remember those that sacrificed their futures so that you may have yours.
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$194.64. That's 19464. That's your cash call tomorrow morning. You'll get another chance with Eric and Tess in the Morning Mess. 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

0: Sad news on the racing front. If you're a big NASCAR fan, I'm a NASCAR fan. I'm not a big NASCAR fan, but unfortunately, Kyle Busch passed away today at the age of 41. It's kind of crazy because a couple of weeks ago, he got pulled from his car because he was like, "Hey, look, something's wrong. I need to go to the doctor." And then they announced today, all the teams have announced that he died. So I know this is a big racing country with the BIR here. I figured I'd share that out and make sure you know that it's absolutely heartbreaking, man. Young dude, he was a really good racer. I remember being a fan of his, watching his races.
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11: I'm meteorologist Mace Michaels. Mostly cloudy tonight and tomorrow. There could be a shower or two. Low tonight in the mid-40s. Highs in the low 60s. More showers and storms Friday night. Clearing out and warmer for the rest of the holiday weekend. Temps climb through the 70s into the 80s. The warmer temps stick around through next week. Live bands and lakeside vibes. Don't miss the Worthington Windsurfing and Music Festival coming up June 12th and 13th. It's 65 right now.

0: Hey, you're listening to 106.7 WJJY. I've got her back in studio. It's my good friend, Brooke Michael. She takes you from 7 to midnight.
1: Oh, yeah.
0: Yeah, Brooke, you're explaining to me the life skills that people learn from football, and I want to hear it from you.
1: Well, I was just saying, so I have two little boys, and I'm like, I definitely promote them being more into sports like golf or skiing, because I think that they get to have more life skill out of that. Where football, you play football, you enjoy it, you're probably going to have knee problems. And then after college, unless you make it to the big times, are you going to use those skills
0: again? I just want you to know all of that's wrong. all of wrong. Because let me tell you, football... I played football, not in high school, but I played football.
1: So now when do you play football?
0: I used to go play pickup football with some friends, but it teaches you to be on time, teamwork, because golf's a solo sport. Maybe if you're playing at a high school level, but for the most part, it's a solo sport. Football teaches you teamwork. It also teaches you leadership skills, especially if you're a defensive captain or an offensive captain.
1: Okay.
0: I think you're just ishing on all of football because your kids aren't going to play football.
1: No. Okay. And I played team sports too, but I can't play them anymore. And
0: why not?
1: So, but like golf, like I can go and enjoy a day of golf on the course as an adult without having to be part of a team is, I guess, more so what I'm getting.
0: There's plenty of team sports out there. You just got to go look.
1: Yeah.
0: Oh, okay. For the first time ever, I think Brooke is finally wrong about
1: something.
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12: I'm meteorologist Mace Michaels. Mostly cloudy tonight and tomorrow. There could be a shower or two. Low tonight in the mid-40s. Highs in the low 60s. More showers and storms Friday night. Clearing out and warmer for the rest of the holiday weekend. Temps climb through the 70s into the 80s. The warmer temps stick around through next week. Live bands and lakeside vibes. Don't miss the Worthington Windsurfing and Music Festival coming up June 12th and 13th. 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

0: All right, that's it for me. Dave D here on 106.7 WJJY. I will catch you tomorrow, and we'll roll you right into the weekend. Till then, have a good one.
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